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0: Thursday morning, we're calling the winner of our Mother's Day Bruno Mars in Columbus with a hotel stay contest. We have a brand new You're Included contest to kick off. You're not going to want to miss. And at 8:30, we're talking to Jordan Miller on his birthday week.
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0: Hey, it's Nicolina, your midday diva. Join me Thursday, May 14th for the Seatbelt Challenge at Tom Benson Hall of Fame Stadium. 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It only takes 3 seconds to buckle up. Local high school students will be competing in the Seatbelt Challenge obstacle course, and we want to invite all of you to this free, fun-filled event to cheer on your favorite high school. We hope to see you Thursday, May 14th at 4 p.m. at Tom Benson Hall of Fame Stadium for the Seatbelt Challenge. 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

WDJQ, Canton, Maslin, New Philly. 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

0: It's Nicolina, your midday diva. Join me Thursday, May 14th for the Seatbelt Challenge at Tom Benson Hall of Fame Stadium. This combined community effort is to prevent crashes and injury and promote seatbelt use in Stark County for teens and adults. Click it or ticket. It only takes 3 seconds to buckle up. Local high school students will be competing in the Seatbelt Challenge obstacle course, and we want to invite all of you to this free, fun-filled event to cheer on your favorite high school. We hope to see you Thursday, May 14th at 4 p.m. at Tom Benson Hall of Fame Stadium for the Seatbelt Challenge. 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
8: 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It is 5:47 on your Thursday morning. 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Show goes live on Facebook, YouTube, and X at 7. At 8 o'clock, we talk to the grand prize winner of the Mother's Day, making it a 24-karat magic night she'll never forget. Two tickets to see Bruno Mars in Columbus with an overnight hotel stay. We got that for you. We have a brand new contest to announce in the 8 o'clock hour as well. We'll get a finalist for that on the live stream and with the cue to call. And it's Thursday, so at 8:30, we'll be talking to Jordan Miller, who joins the show every Thursday. Looking forward to that. Hopefully you guys had a great Wednesday. Welcome to your Thursday. We're getting really close to that weekend, everybody. You gotta love it. Text messages. Bobby the Kimmel Trash Man's checking in. Happy Friday Eve, Christian. Bobby, great to hear from you. Happy Thursday Eve to you. First one in the door, by the way. It's Friday Eve. Lunch Lady checking in. Pizza and a cookie for lunch today. Have a great day. Lunch Lady, happy Friday Eve to you. I like where your guys' head's at already. Good morning, Christian. All the early risers. Tim the Trash Man's checking in. Have a wonderful day, Tim the Trash Man. Thank you, and you be safe out there today. Great to hear from you as well. Want to hear from all you guys. Got some OGs checking in this morning. Tim the Trash Man, Bobby the Kimball Trash Man, Lunch Lady. They're here every day. I know you are too. Let's hear from you in the text line. Roll call. Let us know you're out there. It is 5:49, about 11 minutes away from a look at the headlines with Jordan Miller. Right now it's BTS and Swim on Q92.

0: SZA and Saturn right here on today's hit music. It is Q92 text messages. Good morning, Christian. Captain checking in. Happy Thursday. Good morning, Captain. How are we today? Hope we're doing well. Good morning, Christian. All my fellow early morning risers. Fire putter outer chick checking in. Nailed it again. Bring on the 3-day weekend.
1: Oh, good for you.
0: Oh, another 3-day, huh? Must be nice. No, enjoy that. 3-day weekends are fantastic. Fantastic. 5:55, about 5 minutes away from the 6 o'clock hour and the headlines with Jordan Miller. Right now, it's Sabrina Carpenter and Espresso on Q.

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2: A 33-year-old Canton man wanted in connection with a deadly shooting last month is now in custody. U.S. Marshals say Ashad Carlisle was arrested Wednesday morning at a home on Greenfield Avenue Southwest without incident. He's been charged with aggravated murder and the death of 51-year-old Richard Statz, who died after an April 19th shooting on Tuscarora Street West. Officials say tips from the community helped investigators locate Carlisle. A new Waterford man has been indicted on kidnapping and other charges following a March police chase. 28-year-old Ryan Coast is accused of forcing his way into a woman's Columbiana home, grabbing her and fleeing when police arrived. Officers later arrested Coast after a chase through the city. He remains jailed and is scheduled for arraignment later this month. Media pioneer and CNN founder Ted Turner has died at the age of 87. Turner passed away yesterday at his home in Florida. He revealed in 2018 that he had dementia. Turner revolutionized television by launching CNN, TBS, TNT, and Cartoon Network, and also owned the Atlanta Braves and Atlanta Hawks during his career. With your latest Q92 news, I'm Jordan Miller.
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Again, coming up in the 8 o'clock hour, we're calling the grand prize winner of our awesome Bruno Mars contest, making your mom her Mother's Day a 24 karat magic night she won't forget, because you'll be giving her two tickets to see Bruno Mars in Columbus with an overnight hotel stay as well. How great is that? We call the winner in the 8 o'clock hour. We announce a brand new year included contest in the 8 o'clock hour as well. We'll get a finalist on with the cue to call and on the live stream. Jordan Miller joins the show at 8:30. Lauren here at 7. We go live on Facebook, YouTube, and X at 7. We're chatting with my real early risers right now. Text message. Good morning, early risers. We're getting closer to the weekend. Hope everyone has a great day. Sports girl Jesse checking in. Good Thursday morning, Christian, all the early risers. Oil Field Trash checking in. Have a wonderful day, Oil Field Trash. Good morning. How you doing? Owen and Devin checking in. 2 days until Owen's big 18th birthday. Let's go, the big 18. Are you kidding me? There you go, my friend. You're an adult now. Remember that. No juvie court for you. But congratulations, Owen. I'm 18 here in a couple days. That's crazy. 2 days. Glad you guys are with us. Keep checking in. Want to hear from all of you. It's Olivia Dean at 7 after 6. A forecast from Mark Johnson this hour. Sports as well. Good morning, early risers. Social worker girl checking in. Happy Friday Eve, everyone. Have the day you deserve. Social worker girl with us every day. You got to love it. Olivia Dean, so easy to fall in love right now on Q92.

0: Today's in music. It is Q92, 18 minutes after 6. Good morning, Christian. Mr. Kim Bolton's checking in. Mr. Kim Bolton, good morning, my friend. Good morning, Christian. All the early risers, the nurse from Denison's checking in. Have a great Thursday, nurse from Denison. You have a great one as well. Let's find out what weather we have in store for us today, because we got a forecast from Mark Johnson. It's coming up next right here on Q92.
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14: All right, grab that sweater again today. Clouds on the increase. After a little sunshine during the morning hours, we'll stay dry during the day. A high of 57 degrees. Overnight, partly cloudy skies, light and variable winds. Our low, a cool 40. From the 3 News Weather Center, I'm Mark Johnson.
0: Thank you, Mark. It is 6:21. It's currently 37 degrees, partly cloudy skies in Canton. Pink Panthers's Zara Larsson at stateside on Q.
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Benson Boone, sorry, I'm here for someone else right here on today's Hit Music, Q92, 627. We got to look at sports coming up after the new one from Justin Bieber at Speed Demon on Q.

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1: The Guardians beat the Royals yesterday by a score of 3-1. The Guardians end their three-game losing streak. Their record is now 19-19. They're in first place in the AL Central, a game ahead of the Tigers. The Guardians will take on the Royals again this afternoon in Kansas City. 2:10 is first pitch. Slade Ciccone will be on the mound for the Guardians. NBA playoffs yesterday. The Knicks beat the Sixers 108-102. The Knicks up 2-0 in that series. And the Spurs beat the Timberwolves 133-95. That series is tied at a game apiece. NBA playoffs tonight. Both games on Amazon Prime. 7 o'clock, the Cavaliers and the Pistons. Detroit up 1-0 in that series. And at 9:30, the Lakers and the Thunder. Thunder up 1-0 in that series. NHL hockey playoffs yesterday. Buffalo beat Montreal by a score of 4-2. Buffalo up 1-0 in that series. And Anaheim beat Las Vegas last night 3-1. That series is tied at a game apiece. Playoff hockey tonight, 8 o'clock on TNT. Carolina and Philadelphia. Carolina up 2-0 in that series. And finally, yesterday, the Akron Rubber Ducks lost to Richmond again. That's their third straight loss. They lost 5-4. The Ducks' record is now 16-13 on the season. They'll be playing Richmond again tonight. 7:05 p.m. is first pitch. That's a quick look at sports right here on Today's Hit Music, Q92.
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1: 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It is Q92. Half hour away from the 7 o'clock hour. Lauren will be here. We'll be going live on Facebook, YouTube, and X. Don't forget, 8 o'clock, we call the grand prize winner of our Bruno Mars contest, helping you make Mother's Day a 24-karat magic night she'll never forget. Getting to go see Bruno Mars in Columbus with an overnight hotel stay at Ohio Stadium on Wednesday, May 20th. Now we have a brand new year included contest to announce after that and kick off and get two finalists, one on the stream, one with the cue to call. Jordan Miller, on his birthday week,

towards the show at 8:30 as well. So a lot to look forward to here. Back to the text line. Good morning, Christian, all the early risers. Happy Friday Eve. Hope everyone has an amazing day from Tigertown. Tigertown, good morning. Soapbox Derby Grandma says good morning. Good morning to you. And good morning. I hope everyone has a great Thursday. G Coffee Girl checking in. G Coffee Girl, how are you? Glad to hear from you. It's awesome to hear from you. Again, we call the winner a Bruno Mars coming up here in the 8 o'clock hour. Right now it is Bruno with I Just Might, Q92.

0: Taylor Swift and Post Malone. That's Fortnite right here on today's Hit Music Q92. A couple texts. Happy Friday Eve. Hope everyone has a great day. Big D's wifey checking in on the text line. And good morning, everyone. A cold start to the day, but enjoy seeing some sun come up. Have a great day from the Glass Guy. The Glass Guy checking in. We got a forecast from Mark Johnson. It's coming up next here on Q.
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10: Thursday starts with a little sunshine. Clouds on the increase during the day with a high near 57 degrees. Very light winds. Thursday night, partly cloudy skies, still dry and chilly. Our low near 40. I am Mark J. Weather from 3 News.
0: Thank you, Mark. It's 6:49. Currently partly cloudy, 38 degrees in Canton. It's Noah Kahn in the Great Divide on Q92.
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2: A Canton man who was released early from prison is actually headed back behind bars for a February shooting in North Canton. 19-year-old Jerron McLeod has been sentenced to more than 10 years in prison after pleading guilty to aggravated robbery, felonious assault, and weapons charges. Police say McLeod and a co-defendant shot a man in the leg during a robbery on Rose Lane Southeast. A 33-year-old Canton man wanted in connection with a deadly shooting last month is now in custody. U.S. Marshals say Ashad Carlisle was arrested Wednesday morning at a home on Greenfield Avenue Southwest without incident. He's been charged with aggravated murder and the death of 51-year-old Richard Statz, who died after an April 19th shooting on Tuscarora Street West. Officials say tips from the community helped investigators locate Carlisle. A Tuscarora County deputy and 911 dispatcher are being honored for helping save an infant's life. Sheriff Orvis Campbell presented life-saving awards Tuesday to dispatcher Michelle Colvin and Deputy Adam Shaw after the child went into cardiac arrest last month in Lawrence Township. Officials say Colvin gave CPR instructions over the phone while Shaw arrived in under a minute and took over life-saving efforts. With your latest Q92 news, I'm Jordan Miller.
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10: 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You're listening from our website, and we are also going live. You're probably getting the alert right now that Q92 is going live on Facebook, YouTube, and on X. Any way you're checking us out, whether you're listening or watching, good morning. How are you? Hopefully you're doing well. 330-450 9292 is our phone number. Our text line is 330-269-9292. We are an hour away from calling the grand prize winner of our Bruno Mars contest, where you could make Mother's Day a 24-karat magic night she'll never forget when she gets to go to Ohio Stadium on Wednesday, May 20th, to see Bruno Mars live in concert in Columbus with the hotel stay. We call the winner at 8 o'clock. Good luck to all of you. We also have a brand new contest on deck, a new You're Included. We're going to be announcing right afterwards in the 8 o'clock hour. And once we announce it, we are going to be getting a finalist with the cue to call in the 8 o'clock hour. And then we are also going to be getting a finalist on the live video stream for that new contest. You don't even know what it is yet, but we encourage you to head over already to our live video feed that just went up on Facebook, YouTube, or X. Say hello. Click the like button in the comments section. What should we put today, Lauren?
0: Well, I have a great idea, but I don't know if we can do it. Is there a cloud emoji?
10: I would think there would be.
0: There is. I want cloud emojis.
10: Cloud emojis. Put those cloud emojis on right now, you hear me? Cloud emojis. Make it very cloudy in our comments section. Might end up making you a finalist for a contest you don't even know yet. 8:30, Jordan Miller joins the show. It is his birthday week. Lauren tried to ruin it.
0: I did.
10: With her birthday post.
0: I didn't mean to.
10: He'll have something to say about that. But we always look forward to catching up with Jordan Miller. Had to use the defrost on my car this morning. It was in the garage.
0: Oh, I was like,
10: we still have things from the move.
0: I got it.
10: In my garage. It's not necessarily.
0: It'll be like that for another. Who knows?
10: I've made more than a dent. I have been very proactive. We are about halfway through.
0: Yeah.
10: But there's still so much. But we're also doing garage sales coming up in the next couple weeks.
0: Well, that's fun. Is it an allotment garage sale?
10: What? I don't know what that is.
0: Well, like your whole allotment. Do they send a flyer out to all the neighbors?
10: There's a Weathersfield one, but it's when we're in Savannah.
0: Oh, that sucks, man.
10: I was like, oh, that's terrible.
0: You bring all that foot traffic.
10: I was like, everybody be out, period, because they know the entire township does it at the same time. Because I saw it last year, and I kept going, what is going on? Every house I drove by, and there were cars everywhere. And I realized they do like a Weathersfield Township-wide weekend of like garage sales.
0: You don't like garage sales.
10: Not a fan, but if it gets some stuff out of my house.
0: So you can sell stuff, you just won't go to them.
10: I wouldn't, yeah. No.
0: Why?
10: Because I assume everything's either broken, overpriced, or covered in meth. I just assume... Something is off.
0: Why meth? Where are you
10: because
0: going to garage sales?
10: It's 2026.
0: Sales?
10: Only the rich and elite do cocaine now. Us common folk, we're meth.
0: Whatever. You live in a cul-de-sac. I highly doubt people in your cul-de-sac.
10: The cocaine's on the other end of the cul-de-sac. We're the poor cul-de-sac. Okay. We're the meth cul-de-sac. The one on the other end of the... There, that's the cocaine cul-de-sac. And good cocaine. At least the two houses, they have to have the best. Colombian. It has to be. They have to. We're down here with, like, weed. You got a blunt.
0: Yeah, I was going to say, you got Swisher Sweet on you.
10: Look at the poor people with their weed, Johnson. Damn it.
0: He just got a riding mower.
10: Oh, I really did. It's so much fun. So, I don't know. But
0: Tiffany just said, did Christian have his drink today? LOL.
10: I know. Jamie did not order me the same drink, so I'm back to my normal.
0: Why?
10: She didn't know. We have it on auto order.
0: Yeah.
10: And she didn't know that, like, but like switch. I don't know how she. I don't know half the things she does.
0: I really appreciate Christian with that C4.
10: I'm back to Celsius till we get another one of the C4 that is good for your brain or whatever.
0: Okay.
10: Oh, man. 9 after 7. Random fact. The guy is here. Let me see. Scientists are able to identify. Oh, he heard us asking about the gases yesterday. Scientists are able to identify gases and compounds like ethyl formate through spectroscopy. Basically, the gases emit or absorb light at different wavelengths. Wavelengths are their fingerprints, allowing scientists to identify known gases in a laboratory setting. Also, Twister starring Helen Hunt was the first major movie released on DVD in the U.S. I like Twister. Never saw the second one, the remake. I liked the original a lot. Is that corny?
0: With
10: Bill Paxton?
0: My nephews in Helen Hunt. My nephews were obsessed with that movie.
10: Dude, that movie was awesome.
0: We'd come home and that's on repeat. They would watch Twister over and over.
10: I don't go that far, but I don't turn it off. if I come upon it, and when I watched it, I was like, this is intense. Because, I mean, I've always kind of had this, like, I have this love fear. I have this love with things I'm afraid of, like airplanes. Won't get in them, but I love them. Tornadoes the same way. I think tornadoes are so fascinating. But obviously, don't want to be in one.
0: Well, naturally.
10: But, you know, I find them so fascinating how they work. But, okay. Wow, Helen Hunt. Do you remember? Probably not. Do you remember the first DVD you ever purchased? Because I actually remember mine.
0: No, I don't. It was probably from Blockbuster, though, the previously viewed section.
10: Fair. First DVD I ever bought because our computer had a DVD player. We didn't have a DVD player yet.
0: But you could watch it on the
10: computer. The computer that we had, and I was doing a report on it, I think in college. Saving Private Ryan.
0: Okay, we had that one.
10: Sat there, didn't see it in the theaters.
0: I don't know that it was our first, but.
10: Did not see it in the theaters. Watched it on our family computer in our computer room, and I was just in awe for 2.5 hours at this movie. And it is absolutely one of my favorites of all time. Like, I think it is masterful, that movie. And I have nothing to base that on because I'm not a movie critic. But, man. The new one's pretty darn good. I'm talking about Twister. The first 5 minutes of the first one traumatized me when I was a little one for life. I still have nightmares a tornado will come at night. Yeah, no. The original Twister, there was some...
0: I know. Woo. I will say, Twisters was way better than I thought it was going to be. I enjoyed it, but it also had Glenn Powell in it, so there was
10: that. You are a Glenn Powell fan. So that's what we got for you here today. Banter. Hooking up somebody with Bruno Mars tickets. Announcing a brand new contest. Talking to Jordan Miller. And again, get over to our live video stream, like Lauren said. Click the like button. Put the cloud emoji in the comment section. We haven't told you what the new contest is, but that is how you can hopefully make yourself a stream finalist for this contest. Also got to say congrats to LaMonica from Canton. She won tickets to see Ella Langley kick off the Dandelion Tour. That is in Toledo tonight. She'll be there with a hotel stay. Look for her pics on Q92's social media. It's Choosing Texas on Q.

0: Langley, Choosing Texas, right here on Today's Hit Music Q92. Forecast coming up from Mark Johnson. Also coming in 15 minutes. Jordan Miller normally joins the show at 8:30. Going to join us at 7:30 this morning. He's got some business to attend to in the 8 o'clock hour, so he's going to be joining us here around 7:30. It's all coming up on Q.
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9: Some sunshine for your Thursday, especially during the morning hours. Clouds will be on the increase during the rest of the day. Our high today, 57 degrees, a little cool. Overnight, chilly. Our low near 40 with partly cloudy skies. From the 3 News Weather Center, I'm Mark Johnson.
10: Thanks, Mark. 719, we've got partly cloudy skies out there. It's 39 in Canton.
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1: /7:23 right here on today's hit music. It is Q92. Good morning, everybody. 7 minutes away. We'll look at sports. I'm going to be talking to Jordan Miller early today. Around 7:30, he'll be joining the show. Again, we're about 40 minutes away, a little less than 40 minutes away from calling the grand prize winner. Bruno Mars in Columbus with a hotel stay. What a Mother's Day gift that's going to be for someone. We're going to be calling that winner coming up right around 8 o'clock. You'll hear from them. We got a brand new contest to announce as well. All that coming up on the show today. And hopefully you guys are having a fantastic start to your Thursday morning. That weekend's almost here. I love it. Went to my niece's final band concert of her high school career yesterday.
2: Aw, that's always sad. Well, maybe not for you, but for her parents it is.
1: I suppose, yeah. It was nice. Everyone showed. You know what's funny? We go to everyone. We've gone. Jamie and I do not miss one of her, whether it's spring or winter. We go.
2: That's very sweet.
1: And every time, we brought her something. Every time. Whether it be flowers or something, a car, something. It's the one time we didn't. Everybody else brought her flowers.
2: Well, it was her senior final performance. Yeah.
1: And she asked me, should we get flowers? I'm like, I think we'll be fine. Everyone. My mom had flowers for her. Her parents had flowers for her.
2: Yeah, it's her final call.
1: Son of a. Yeah, I missed that one.
2: Yeah.
1: But I mean, well, I think we got a lot of equity from the past.
2: Well,
1: not to mention my attendance record.
2: You should have spun it like I knew you were going to be getting a ton. So
1: I didn't want you to go home with all the flowers.
2: Right.
1: She did a great one. One of the most incredible things I've ever seen in my life happened at this concert. Well, that's overstating. The head football coach, I've been over it. She's a very lively character.
2: Mm-hmm.
1: He's very enthusiastic. And he's a good coach. He's won. Everywhere he's been, he's won.
2: Okay.
1: But he's very...
2: like boisterous and...
1: That's a good word. Loves America. And I don't mean like...
2: patriotic.
1: I don't mean like angry loves America or divisive loves America.
2: Yeah, he's just a patriot.
1: I mean loves the United States of America.
2: Okay.
1: If that makes sense.
2: Yeah.
1: None of this political, angry, I hate you.
2: I got it.
1: It's 100% I love the United States of America. So, obviously, this is the birthday coming up of our nation.
2: America
1: 250. A big one. So, the last performance was a medley of Hail to the Chief, all that, right?
2: Very nice. A tribute. Right? Yep.
1: Okay. And I had this confirmed. This was in no way part of the show or planned.
2: Okay.
1: No one knew. So they're performing. I got to tell you, the Ridge Band was performing the hell out of it.
2: All right.
1: I mean, people were standing up, clapping with them. I mean, I was like, damn, we're going to church right now.
2: Mm-hmm.
1: He comes out from the side door holding a huge American flag on a pole. Walks up to one side of the stage, starts waving it for the crowd. Walks to the other side of the stage, waves it for the crowd, and then just walks right off the stage and right out of the auditorium. It was epic.
2: Well,
1: it was epic.
2: If you're going to sing about it, you might as well have a flag.
1: No, I asked, like, oh, was that part of the performance? Like, no, that was not part of the performance.
2: Well, he improvised at the right time.
1: I was like, was anyone scared when a man just walked up on stage?
2: Wow, he wasn't just a man.
1: It was great, though. Yeah. I mean, it looked like it was part of the show.
2: That's awesome. Like, I think it's super cool he did that.
1: It looked, but it was for a second. The door does swing open. You see a man walking in with a flag, and you don't know who it is for a second.
2: Yeah.
1: You're like, wait, what is happening?
2: Right.
1: And then you're like, oh, okay, Damn. Coach. Yeah. All right, coach. And the best was just the walk-off afterward.
2: That's hilarious.
1: Just walked right out the side door. Just. But, again, it was fantastic. It was just, yeah, if you saw it, you would have such a better appreciation. I've never seen anything like that, especially unplanned.
2: Yeah.
1: Unplanned. But it was a fun evening. It was a little bittersweet. Bella's done a great job in band. She loves doing band. And it was cool. Even her friend one of her best friends who goes to Teal, snuck home to see her last performance.
2: Oh, that's very nice.
1: Yeah, it was really cool. So yeah, that's what I did yesterday. Trying to keep Jimmy awake the whole time.
2: Okay.
1: That wasn't easy. He was ready to go. Like, no, you're not sleeping here, buddy. Mm-hmm. No. Good morning, Netflix Binge Girl checking in. Good morning, Netflix Binge Girl. Glad you're with us. It's 7:27. Jordan Miller going to be joining the show after sports. Sports comes up right after Maroon 5 and Wiz Khalifa. It's Payphone on Q.
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2: The Guardians beat the Royals yesterday by a score of 3-1. The Guardians end their three-game losing streak. Their record is now 19-19. They're in first place in the AL Central, a game ahead of the Tigers. The Guardians will take on the Royals again this afternoon in Kansas City. 2:10 is first pitch. Slade Ciccone will be on the mound for the Guardians. NBA playoffs yesterday. The Knicks beat the Sixers 108-102. The Knicks up 2-0 in that series. And the Spurs beat the Timberwolves 133-95. That series is tied at a game apiece. NBA playoffs tonight, both games on Amazon Prime. 7 o'clock, the Cavaliers and the Pistons. Detroit up 1-0 in that series. And at 9:30, the Lakers and the Thunder. Thunder up 1-0 in that series. NHL hockey playoffs yesterday. Buffalo beat Montreal by a score of 4-2. Buffalo up 1-0 in that series. And Anaheim beat Las Vegas last night. 3-1. That series is tied at a game apiece. Playoff hockey tonight, 8 o'clock on TNT. Carolina and Philadelphia. Carolina up 2-0 in that series. And finally, yesterday, the Akron Rubber Ducks lost to Richmond again. That's their third straight loss. They lost 5-4. The Ducks' record is now 16-13 on the season. They'll be playing Richmond again tonight. 7:05 p.m. is first pitch. That's a quick look at sports right here on today's Hit Music. Q92.
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2: 7:35 right here on today's Hit Music. It is Q92. We are less than a half hour away from the 8 o'clock hour and talking to our grand prize winner of our Bruno Mars contest. Seeing Bruno Mars.

0: Stars in Columbus, Wednesday, May 20th at Ohio Stadium with a hotel stay. Who's going to win that for Mother's Day? We're going to find out here in a little bit. We also have a brand new contest to announce as well, another year included. But joining us right now at 7:36, a little earlier than normal. But hey, why wait? We got Jordan Miller joining the show on his birthday week. Jordan, good morning. How are you, buddy?
1: I'm doing great. How are you guys?
0: We're doing good. I don't know if Lauren wants to apologize to you for the birthday post that cursed you.
1: My totem pole.
0: Yeah, I mean, man, talk about a birthday post that just totally went sideways.
2: I'm sorry.
1: It's fine. We'll get over this like adults. But yeah, there's a little bit of animosity for a little bit. We're good to go. For those of you who don't know, Lauren took it amongst herself to post on the Q92 page on Monday and to wish me happy birthday, which I was very thankful for. And then she said, I hope that you have a slow news day so you can relax. And I knew that was going to be a
2: I set it into motion. I'm sorry.
0: And boy, did it. Boy, did it not. Was it not a quiet news day for you?
1: No. But you know what? We persevered. We made it through it. Lauren and I were going to work on, getting over this hump. It's a lesson well learned for her.
2: Oh, no.
1: And you know what? It kept me busy. So
0: I hear. Well, you're joining us early today because you're doing a really cool thing, I believe, at Jackson today. Yeah. Always out in the community, always helping out, and you're doing something today.
1: Yeah, so I actually... For the last couple of years, I'll go to Jackson for their career day for the middle school, and I get to speak. And, there's everybody from different industries. There's been funeral homes. There's law enforcement. There's medical sales that are there. And, for some reason, I get invited just to talk about news and taking photos. But, the really cool industries are always at this career day at Jackson Middle School. So I'm excited to get to take part in it another year.
2: That's awesome.
0: I feel like photography, though, is still something a lot of young kids are really, really into.
1: They're into it more now than when I was in school.
0: I would agree.
1: When I was in school, I was the only photographer, student photographer. Now, if I'm at a sporting event and there's three or four of them, that's not a surprise.
0: Yeah.
1: And I'll be honest with you, there's a lot of these younger kids who are better than I am when it comes to sports photography. And, I mean, I've been doing it quite a while, and I'm not even mad about it. I know some people, they're like, oh, no, they didn't work as hard as me, and they're better. No, that's just good. It means the industry is going to keep going.
0: Yeah.
1: It means schools are going to have great photos, for decades to come. If you've got young kids that are in it and they're enthusiastic and they're skilled at it, I think that's weird when people get mad at younger people for maybe surpassing them a little quicker.
0: Yeah, I mean, and then look, that generation grew up on Instagram filters and lighting and learned all about it on their cell phones growing up. When they get a hold of a real camera, not that a phone's not a real, but when they get a hold of a professional, I mean, you're right. A lot of them know what they're doing. They really do.
1: Oh, yeah.
0: And I'll tell you what, it's been awesome to see that with schools too, Jordan, because you see now so many more sports and school events being photographed and posted on social media for people to see to really celebrate more of what these schools do, where years past you wouldn't see a lot of pictures from baseball, softball games, volleyball games. You know what I mean? It would be just your football and basketball. But you look at all some of these schools and these kids, there's photos from every event, whether it's academic or athletics, on their social media, and they're great pictures.
1: Yeah, I graduated from United Local, and I graduated in 2014, and without them allowing me to have access to photograph sports, I don't get the opportunity to build up my portfolio and then get my very first newspaper job. And I think, schools, they're there to set these kids up for either employment, education, or some kind of enrollment. And allowing your students to have access, for anything that could lead them to a career is just a huge stepping stone.
2: No, I think it's these programs have such wonderful things to offer the students. Vocational back when I was in school was very limited. It was like automotive, culinary, it was very basic. Now you have very niche things, you know, whether, I mean, we had medical technology, but I know it's grown exponentially. They're even using, like I know at Hoover, they have robotic surgery simulators.
0: That's crazy.
2: That these kids can work on to see if this is for them. But to your point, Jordan, like my son does the VP program at Hoover. I know, like he's allowed to take equipment home to work on projects to really immerse himself in getting to know the cameras and, you know, how he wants to shoot and the lighting and how he should set that up. And I know that like Glen Oak is the same thing with their photography program. They send their kids out so much. They utilize them for school projects and events, and it gives them that experience that really makes them feel confident as they go on out into the world and graduate from high school and go into whatever it is, whether they're going to practice on their own, whether they're going to enter the media, whether they're going to go to college, whether they're going to, you know, whatever the case may be. I think it's awesome, Jordan, because I feel like even kids, like they definitely know who you are. And I think that your story is very unique, and I think it's really incredible. You know, college, whether you decide to go to college or not, sometimes it's not for everybody, but there are great ways to create career paths for yourself. And I feel like just seeing how you have really exploded and built your brand, I think it's inspiring, even, you know, to the younger kids that are still in high school. You're only 30, Jordan.
1: Well, I appreciate it. Yeah. Thanks for throwing that out
2: there. You're welcome. No,
0: listen, we're mad you're only 30.
1: I appreciate
2: right.
1: it.
0: Yeah.
1: And, you know, I tell people that had social media was around when I was in school, right? I just graduated 12 years ago. But it wasn't around to the extent of where it is now. And, you know, the opportunity isn't what it is now. But I tell people in, you know, my business circles or family, had the volume of social media been around when I was, you know, 16 or 17, I would have been a millionaire by 18.
2: I believe that.
1: I have no doubt about it, because it is easier to do it if you know what you're doing the right way and you're grinding it out. I have no doubt if, you know, or at least by 21, I'd have had a $1 million brand deal somehow, or, you know, or found a way to make money. And that is why you see a lot of kids that have a good social media presence that are already bringing in $5,000 to $10,000 a month on social media.
2: Yeah.
0: Jordan, do you find when you talk to these kids on these career days, are they invested, are they engaged? Like, do you feel like there's more of the kids are more eager to ask questions, to learn about these programs, and to learn about careers outside of school?
1: Yeah, so sometimes it's give or take a little.
0: Yeah.
1: You've got some kids that are super, super interested. And they're asking a bunch of questions, which I love, you know, engaging in that aspect. But then you have some times where you could just tell the kids are, you know, it's like, oh, well, I already have my mind made up that, you know, I'm driving truck or I'm working on my parents' farm when I graduate. Right. And that's fine as well. But you've got some kids that are actually interested in photography. Some may be interested in journalism because they do their school's morning announcements. Mm-hmm. And there's people that I've been able to, you know, mentor over the years that have gone into a career of photography. And, you know, they've got paid jobs through conversations we've had, or, you know, them or their parents reaching out to me down the road.
0: That's awesome.
2: I think it's super cool. I always loved career day because, like, I mean, there are certain kids that just know. They know from a very early age, like, this is what I want to do. Yeah. This is what I want to be. And great. I have one of those who's very driven, knows exactly what she wants to do. But then you have other kids that are like, I have no idea.
0: They truly don't.
2: And I feel like these career days really gives them a decent look at potential career paths in their area, more importantly. Yeah. You know what I mean? Because you have these professionals that are local that are coming in to talk about possibilities. Mm-hmm. So I'm sure that you have a line at your table, Jordan, that they want to hear about what you do. I mean, I think it's exciting. I think it's something I would have been interested in as a high school student.
0: Yeah, it'd be very, very cool. So what time is that? That's like, about an hour from now?
1: Oh, no. I think our first class starts coming through about 8:15.
2: Oh, he's got 30 minutes.
0: Oh, you got 30 minutes. All right. So you're yeah. good to go. All right. Well, yeah. So what else does Jordan Miller have going on this weekend? What are we doing?
1: Oh, my son turns 3 tomorrow.
0: Nice.
2: Yay. He's gonna, happy birthday.
1: Gonna be a year older, so we are thrilled about that.
2: Yep.
1: And we're hosting, you know, our first big get together at our house this weekend.
2: Nice.
1: So after I get done with this, I've got some work to do when I get home.
2: Yeah,
0: that
2: I'd
0: is
2: say.
0: Awesome.
2: Oh, I hope Xavier has an awesome birthday.
0: Absolutely, absolutely. Hope yeah. you guys have a great time. First party at the new house. That's fantastic.
2: That is fun because yeah. everybody's going to get to come see the house for the first time too.
0: Yeah.
2: Like,
0: get to give the tours.
2: Yeah,
0: do all that stuff. Are we? Yeah. How are the boxes coming?
1: Oh, that's our upstairs is good. The downstairs we have a living room downstairs and upstairs. Our downstairs living room, we have not sat in it at all because we have. There's just stuff down there. So I'm going to try to tackle that when I get home today.
0: There you go.
2: All right.
0: There you go. Well, Jordan, it's awesome to chat with you as always. Appreciate you jumping on early. Have fun at Career Day over at Jackson, and we can't wait to talk to you again next week, man. We appreciate you.
1: All right. We'll see you then. Thanks, guys.
2: Thanks,
0: there you
2: Jordan.
0: Go. Jordan Miller joins the show every single Thursday, normally at 8:30, but as he said, he's got Career Day over at Jackson, so he'll be doing that today. So good luck to him for that. We got a forecast coming up from Mark Johnson at 7:47, and we're about 15, 20 minutes away from talking to the grand prize winner of our Bruno Mars contest. Somebody's going to get to hook up their mom, or if their mom hooked themselves up, with tickets to see Bruno Mars in Columbus at Ohio Stadium Wednesday, May 20th, and we are throwing in a hotel stay as well. Not to mention the 8 o'clock hour after we hear from our winner. We have a brand new year included contest to announce. You can give yourself a chance to be that finalist by heading over right now to our live video feed, clicking the like button in the comments section. Just put the cloud emoji. Put the cloud emoji in there. It'll make sense here in a little bit. It's Q92.
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13: All right, grab that sweater again today. Clouds on the increase after a little sunshine during the morning hours. We'll stay dry during the day, a high of 57 degrees. Overnight, partly cloudy skies, light and variable winds. Our low, a cool 40. From the 3 News Weather Center, I'm Mark Johnson.
2: 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Partly cloudy skies, 42 in Canton.
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2: A 33-year-old Canton man wanted in connection with a deadly shooting last month is now in custody. U.S. Marshals say Ashad Carlisle was arrested Wednesday morning at a home on Greenfield Avenue Southwest without incident. He's been charged with aggravated murder and the death of 51-year-old Richard Statz, who died after an April 19th shooting on Tuscarora Street West. Officials say tips from the community helped investigators locate Carlisle. A new Waterford man has been indicted on kidnapping and other charges following a March police chase. 28-year-old Ryan Coast is accused of forcing his way into a woman's Columbiana home, grabbing her and fleeing when police arrived. Officers later arrested Coast after a chase through the city. He remains jailed and is scheduled for arraignment later this month. Media pioneer and CNN founder Ted Turner has died at the age of 87. Turner passed away yesterday at his home in Florida. He revealed in 2018 that he had dementia. Turner revolutionized television by launching CNN, TBS, TNT, and Cartoon Network, and also owned the Atlanta Braves and Atlanta Hawks during his career. With your latest Q92 news, I'm Jordan Miller.
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10: 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It is Q92. 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Thank you so much for having us on. We sure do appreciate you guys, whether you're watching or listening, making us part of your day, and we hope you guys are having a good one out there. Coming up this hour, coming up here shortly, Lauren and I have a brand new year included contest to announce. A brand new one. Brand new one to hit the queue to call for. Brand new one to get a finalist on the live stream. You guys have already been trying to do that. We've told you. Head on over to the live video feed. Click the like button in the comment section. Simply put the cloud emoji and you're good to go. and you're going to find out what the cloud is. It should make sense when we announce it coming up. But before we tell you about the new contest, we got to take care of our current contest, and that, of course, is giving some mother for Mother's Day a 24-karat magic night she won't forget, winning tickets to see Bruno Mars the 20th in Columbus at Ohio Stadium, along with a hotel stay. We got finalists. Nicolina got finalists. J-Dub got finalists. It's time to find out and talk to the winner. Another local listener who wins an awesome prize from your live and local radio station. Little reminder, these contests are not regional.
0: No.
10: They're not national. They're for you guys.
0: They are definitely local. Like, instead of competing with, you know, 200 or 300 people in five different states, you're competing with maybe like 40 or so people literally live in your right county here, or surrounding counties.
10: Right here. Matter of fact, let's give away something and talk to another winner right now. Let's hook somebody up with Bruno Mars. Good morning. Is this Stella from Alliance, Ohio, the Carnation City?
11: This is.
10: Hey, Stella. It's Christian and Laura from Q92. How are you, girl?
11: I am doing. How about yourself?
10: You're doing. That's about what all of us. Yeah, that sounds about right. You getting ready for work, school? What are you doing?
11: I'm actually currently, I actually own my own business, and I'm sitting at my first store kind of avoiding going in there.
10: Wow. Well, Stella from Alliance, guess what? We got some great news for you. We're calling you for a purpose. You're our grand prize winner. You're going to Columbus with a hotel stay to see Bruno Mars.
11: Oh, my goodness. I have no words because I've never won anything. That's so awesome. Thank you so much.
0: You're very, very welcome. So, Stella, who are you taking with you to Columbus?
11: I'm going to take my fiance, and he is going to be ecstatic. We both really don't travel. We've never been to a concert, and we have two little ones. So, trust me, we definitely need it. This is going to be a new experience for us.
0: Yeah, no doubt. A 24-karat magic night for you, and a little time off away from the kids to relax and unwind. And now you have something to look forward to next weekend.
11: Oh, my goodness. Thank you guys so much. I'm trying not to cry right now.
10: Man.
11: Thank you so much.
10: How about that for a Mother's Day gift?
11: It is truly a Mother's Day gift. Thank you guys so much.
10: All right. You just do us a favor and tell everybody listening what radio station just hooked you up for Mother's Day with tickets and a hotel stay in Columbus to see Bruno Mars.
11: Of course, the one and only Q92.
10: Oh, that was well done.
0: Yeah.
10: That was well done. She hit that line.
0: She did.
10: Well done. Because we always ask you guys to say that. We love for you to. We always want to hear it. Some people nail it. She nailed that. Congratulations, Stella. Going to see Bruno Mars with her fiance.
0: I mean, you're always in control of the calls, but I really wish when she answered the phone, you would have been like, Stella! Like, why didn't we do that?
10: I didn't think about it.
0: Yeah, you should have.
10: If anything, I should. I know Stella Artois. What's the
0: beer?
10: Yeah.
0: Stella Artois.
10: You ever have that?
0: I have.
10: I can see you drinking that. Yeah. I can see you drinking that. I could see you drinking that Michelob Ultra.
0: No.
10: I could see you drinking that. Fancy beers.
0: Molson. Michelob Ultra is not fancy.
10: Michelob
0: it's water.
10: Ultra is absolutely, it's girl fancy.
0: No.
10: Girls love that stuff. Girls sip that stuff like it's tea.
0: They don't really love it. They like it because it's lower in calories.
10: But they drink it. It's
0: they
10: the fashionable girl hot girl drink. It's the official beer of hot girls.
0: Did you run your own poll?
10: I can do it. Don't make
0: me. Did you run your own poll again?
10: Christian's daily poll of what hot women do.
0: All right.
10: All right. We might do it. All right. Coming up. Brand new contest. Brand new year included contest. What is it? We're going to tell you what it is. How to become a finalist. Coming up right after Bruno Mars. Let's celebrate with Stella. It's I Just Might on Q.

0: Bruno Mars, I just might be really happy for Stella from Alliance. She was our grand prize winner. She's going to see Bruno Mars in Columbus with a hotel stay. Unbelievable. All right, Lauren, you know when one contest ends, another one begins here on Q92. And we got another one because we ain't done. If it's a big concert, Q92 is sending you, whether it's in Cleveland, whether it's in Pittsburgh, whether it's in Columbus, whether it's Detroit. Sometimes we fly your butt all over the place.
1: I agree.
0: Let's talk about our brand new contest right now.
1: Oh, you want me to tell everybody?
0: Yeah, well, I always do.
1: All right. You guys want to go see Megan Maroney in Columbus at the Shot and Scene Center with hotel stay. And guess what? We're also going to pay for your gas.
0: What?
1: We are. It's true. Gas is expensive. It's stinking expensive.
0: I've heard that.
1: Mm-hmm.
0: I've heard that. I actually saw that when I filled my tank up last week.
1: Yeah.
0: And it was $9,000. Saw that. I was like,
1: Was it $9,000?
0: No, $900. But Megan Maroney, these country women are taking over.
1: They really are. And she is, she's got a new album out, Cloud Nine. It is an excellent album. If you haven't given it a listen, you should. And she's one of country's hottest rising artists. I mean, here we go. And in a top 40 artist.
0: I feel like all these country women are crossing over.
1: They are.
0: More than the men in the country music.
1: I feel like the men did it first, though. Think about
0: right.
1: it. You had Jelly Roll. You had Kane Brown. You had
0: Luke Combs.
1: Morgan Wallen.
0: No, you're right. Hardy.
1: Yeah. And now the girls are like, hey.
0: You're absolutely right. And now the women are like, good job, guys. Take a seat.
1: Yeah.
0: We're all going to start crossing over. Like you said, Ella Langley, Megan Maroney. You could even go back with some of her, with Maren Morris, with some of her crossover success she had early on. She kind of did it back when they did for a little bit. Thank you. Who is that? Zed? Thank you, Zed.
1: Yeah.
0: But you're right. It's happening. And Megan Maroney is doing that as well. So now you know, Cloud Nine, that is why we want you guys to go over, like the live video feed and put the cloud emoji in the comment section. Do that. And we will we'll pick one of you and make you a finalist at the end of the 9 o'clock hour. But we're going to do the cue to call later on this hour.
1: Yep.
0: Now she's been linked to Morgan Wallen.
1: Oh, they, well,
0: there didn't they supposedly write like 15 songs back and forth about each other?
1: I thought that Tennessee Orange was allegedly about him.
0: You know what I'll give them both credit though for? Because I saw a TikTok where they showed like 6 different songs that they wrote that could be about each other.
1: Yeah.
0: They didn't do it in the typical bashing way.
1: No.
0: They almost did it in like a what could have been kind of way.
1: Yeah, like maybe
0: Does
1: they,
0: that
1: had
0: make sense?
1: They had fun together and they were like, that was fun, but now it's done. And then.
0: Yeah. Like it wasn't like, you screwed me. You're a terrible human. I hate you.
1: Right.
0: This song's about how bad men and women are. They're kind of just like, it was a good time. Sometimes I think about you still.
1: Maybe there's still a little flicker to a flame there.
0: Oh, I kind of think Morgan and, well, I'm an elf.

0: fella. Jamie asked me that yesterday.
1: I really want to see. I want to see her go out with Theo Vaughn.
0: The Theo Vaughn and her thing seems like it could work.
1: It does.
0: It seems like it could work.
1: Yeah.
0: So that'd be interesting. It does seem like he likes her.
1: You think?
0: It's how do you not? Like I said, Jamie asked me, "Are you an LFL?" I go, "Sure am."
1: Yeah.
0: Sure am. We know who we have to worry. You know who I have to worry about with Jamie? Jimmy Garoppolo.
1: The NFL player?
0: Yeah, the quarterback. If he ever comes around town, I'm screwed.
1: Is he still in New York? Where did he go?
0: He was with the Rams. He might be a free agent.
1: Okay.
0: Yeah, if he ever comes to Cleveland, I could be in trouble. No. I could be in trouble. Yeah, we all know. I think we all know like one celebrity. They're like, oh, that could be dangerous if they ever like showed up and hit on your spouse.
1: Yeah.
0: But I feel like I could hold my head up high, and be like, who'd you lose her to? Yeah, Jimmy Garoppolo. NFL quarterback? Yeah.
1: Huh. It happens.
0: Well, it happens. Yeah. You know what I mean? Yeah. You know what I mean?
1: Yeah.
0: It wouldn't be like, who'd you lose her to? The Orkin man. You know what I mean? So I'm cool with that. Is McConaughey yours? Where Tony would be like, oh, crap, he's here.
1: Maybe. I don't know. I haven't really thought about that. I mean, there's a lot of good-looking
0: celebrities. Yeah, but for everyone, I think you're one. There's one.
1: See, here's the thing. Like, yes, is Matthew McConaughey hot? Yes, of course he is. You know, he's got that swagger. He is, but see, that's why I think like he went from being like a heartthrob for me to being like, I love
0: like a
1: this
0: life
1: guy.
0: Coach.
1: Yeah, like I love this guy. So that's why I don't know if it would be him.
0: Okay, it's fair enough. It's fair enough.
1: I don't know.
0: Dylan on Facebook. I'm 100% an Ella fella, but love Megan too. Megan's cute. I'm a brunette over blonde. Always have been.
1: Yeah, that makes sense.
0: Always have been. So I'm an Ella fella. I got no problem admitting that. I think that's a fantastic name for a fan base too, by the way. 8:17, there's your new contest. We got a forecast coming up next here on Q.
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14: Thursday starts with a little sunshine. Clouds on the increase during the day with a high near 57 degrees. Very light winds. Thursday night, partly cloudy skies, still dry and chilly. Our low near 40. I am Mark J. Weather from 3 News.
1: Thanks, Mark. It is 8:20 on your Thursday morning. We've got some sunshine out there. 44 in Canton.
0: Taylor Swift, Elizabeth Taylor on cue. Get up, wake
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2: 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It is Q92. Just announced our brand new Your Included contest. Tickets to see Megan Maroney in Columbus at The Shot. Thrown in a hotel stay. That's Friday, May 29th. And gas for the trip. How awesome is that? When you hear the cue to call, be caller number 10. And if you want to be our stream finalist at the end of the 9 o'clock hour, head on over. Click the like button. And in the comments section, just put... simply put the cloud emoji for cloud nine. Put that there and you'll be good to go. Let me see here. Good morning, Pink Jeep Girl, saying hi on the text line. Good morning, guys. Marcia's checking it. Everyone have a great day. There you go. Oh, man. Appreciate you guys having us on here. 5 minutes away from a look at sports. Cavs playing game two tonight against the Pistons. Good luck to the Cavs.
3: I know. I'm supposed to go out to dinner with my best friends, but the problem is that she's a gigantic Cavs fan.
2: Yeah.
3: And so
2: she wants to go early.
3: Well, yeah, we are going early, but then she was like, just a fair warning, Cavs game's on. So if we're still out, like, and we're going to a sports bar for dinner. So
2: okay.
3: I'm like, well, at least we're in the right place. And
2: hopefully they can win game two tonight. We don't want to come back to Cleveland 0-2, but they say a series doesn't really start till someone loses a home game.
3: That's true.
2: Yeah. Because then it gets
3: I get that.
2: So, but it'd be nice to steal one from Detroit and then make that long flight back home. What is that flight? 10 minutes? 30 minutes?
3: Oh, it's got, I mean, because it's only like a 3.5 hour drive. So it's got to be like 20 minutes.
2: Yeah. Oh, man. So good luck to the Cavs tonight.
3: Why are we flying? That seems.
2: I don't know. Would you make an NBA team drive on a bus to Detroit?
3: I would.
2: I'd fly them. We're all millionaires here. Our owner's a billionaire. We're flying.
3: That's bad for the carbon footprint.
2: Oh, here we go. I know. Here we go. Good morning from the Kesha King. Don't you think this is about as big of a game of the Cavs as there is today? If they lose, I can't see them winning 4 out of 5. Can you? No. No. But I don't panic, like I said, till someone loses a home game.
3: It's 55 minutes, but that really seems like it's too long.
2: 55-minute flight?
3: Are we not making a full speed because it's such a short trip? Is that...
2: I don't know. Never took that flight.
3: It's 95 miles.
2: Listen, I don't know.
3: So why is it...
2: Spirit did just shut down. Taking JetBlue?
3: No.
2: You ever fly JetBlue or Spirit?
3: No.
2: Who do you fly with?
3: The last time I flew it was with Delta.
2: Delta, look at you.
3: My nephews did all the time, though. Like, we have family that lives in Georgetown, South Carolina, which is not far from, like, Myrtle Beach. It's, like, halfway between Myrtle Beach and Charleston.
2: Mm-hmm.
3: So it was kind of cool because wherever the direct flight was to Akron Canton was, like, they could go to either airport. It was only, like, an hour drive for them, like Cleveland is for us.
2: Yeah.
3: And they would have a direct flight into Akron Canton, sometimes Cleveland, but most of the time Akron Canton. And... they always use those cheap, quick flights. I mean, you think about it. You got like college students and kids in high school.
2: Yeah.
3: You know what I mean? So
2: it's perfect.
3: Yeah. They did it all the time.
2: Akron Canton's a hidden gem. That airport is a hidden gem, man.
3: If you can fly in and out of it, man, it's so perfect. We have family coming in at the end of the month, and it's so great. Like, they're able to fly in from all over the place. Texas, South Carolina, mm-hmm. Florida, and,
2: yeah, and you pick them
3: directly
2: right up
3: into Akron Canton. It's so great.
2: No, it's very nice. It's very nice. It's 8:28. Sports coming up right after Shaggy. Remember Shaggy?
3: Was
2: love me, love me. It wasn't him.
3: Mm-mm.
2: But was it? Sure.

0: Mr. Lover. Catch a groove, my girl, catch a groove, my brother, no.
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2: The Guardians beat the Royals yesterday by a score of 3-1. The Guardians end their three-game losing streak. Their record is now 19-19. They're in first place in the AL Central, a game ahead of the Tigers. The Guardians will take on the Royals again this afternoon in Kansas City. 2:10 is first pitch. Slade Ciccone will be on the mound for the Guardians. NBA playoffs yesterday, the Knicks beat the Sixers 108-102. The Knicks up 2-0 in that series. And the Spurs beat the Timberwolves 133-95. That series is tied at a game apiece. NBA playoffs tonight, both games on Amazon Prime. 7 o'clock, the Cavaliers and the Pistons. Detroit up 1-0 in that series. And at 9:30, the Lakers and the Thunder. Thunder up 1-0 in that series. NHL hockey playoffs yesterday. Buffalo beat Montreal by a score of 4-2. Buffalo up 1-0 in that series. And Anaheim beat Las Vegas last night 3-1. That series is tied at a game apiece. Playoff hockey tonight, 8 o'clock on TNT. Carolina and Philadelphia. Carolina up 2-0 in that series. And finally, yesterday, the Akron Rubber Ducks lost to Richmond again. That's their third straight loss. They lost 5-4. The Ducks' record is now 16-13 on the season. They'll be playing Richmond again tonight. 7:05 p.m. is first pitch. That's a quick look at sports right here on Today's Hit Music, Q92.
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4: .836 right here on today's hit music, Q92. Good morning, everybody. How we doing out there? Christian Lauren here with you, hanging out on your Thursday morning. Jordan Miller joined us in the 7 o'clock hour. If you're sitting here going, where's Jordan Miller?
5: He's a Jackson.
4: He's a Jackson right now, part of their career day. So he joined us in the 7 o'clock hour, and we appreciate that very much. So he's out there doing the deed right now, doing God's work, trying to shape the future.
5: Mm-hmm.
4: You know what I mean?
5: Yeah.
4: You think doing the deed, what were you thinking about?
5: No, I don't. That's not what I think. What he's doing and doing the deed are not what I was thinking.
4: I think of two things when you say doing the deed.
5: Oh.
4: One that would make Country Girl upset with me.
5: Yeah.
4: And the other. Where you at, Andy?
6: Take your shirt off!
5: Can I ask why that has that dual meaning for you?
4: I don't know. Just always has.
5: Does anybody else associate doing the deed with...
4: Why is deed synonymous with... You know what I mean? Like, I don't understand where that even phrase coincides
5: with... I think that phrase came from actually doing the deed, not doing the
4: deed. Why is it called the deed? I need that explained to me. This is part of those things I talk about where I know what they mean, but I don't know what they mean. Like, I know what doing the deed means, but how did doing the deed become a way to say... You know what I mean?
5: How did it, in your mind, become a way to say that you were going to the bathroom?
4: I don't know.
5: Only you can explain that one.
4: I don't know.
5: ChatGPT can help me with the other
4: only
5: one.
4: Only you can prevent forest fires. But, yeah, look, Google AI that or ChatGPT that, like, explain the, I know what it means, but I don't know what it means. Like, what's the correlation? Where's the history of that phrase?
5: I mean,
4: I was a kid. I remember when dating, it was called going together. They're going together.
5: I'm going out.
4: They're talking. What's old chat say?
5: Okay, it says, doing the deed is an English euphemism that usually means having sex.
4: Right.
5: Though in some contexts, it can also mean carrying out an important act or task or having a certain achievement, especially one that feels secretive, awkward, or morally weighty. The phrase comes from the older use of the word deed, which originally meant an action, notable act, something a person has done. The word traces back to Old English.
4: Old English.
5: Meaning act or achievement. Over time, English speakers started using the deed as a softer, indirect way to refer to sex, criminal acts, or difficult actions.
4: Criminal acts?
5: Yeah, he did the deed, meaning like the crime has been completed, like killing somebody, robbing a bank, things like that. By the 20th century, doing the deed became a common humorous or coy expression for sex because English has a long tradition of avoiding direct language around intimacy. It fits into the same category as phrases like hooking up, sleeping together, getting lucky. You'll also hear it jokingly used in movies, sitcoms, and pop culture because it sounds intentionally old-fashioned and awkward while also getting past the FCC.
4: No, that's very true. We could definitely say that. I mean, but you could say, well... It's how you, it's context is very important for the FCC.
5: It is true.
4: Can I say the word sex? Yes. Now,
5: for
4: if
5: example,
4: I use it in a certain way, I get in trouble.
5: Right. For example, did they finally do the deed? You could say that all day long, anywhere.
4: Do the deed. Okay. Doing the deed. When Christian said doing the deed, every guy knew exactly what he was talking about. LOL. Is that really?
5: Going number two? Is that an achievement
4: for
5: you? I
4: don't know.
5: Because if it is.
4: It's always an achievement, yes.
5: I'm always impressed. Guess that could fall under deed.
4: Yeah. I don't want to go too, you know, I don't want to go.
5: You're going to get yourself in trouble, man.
4: I'm going to go down this rabbit hole. But, you know, yeah, I do consider that something. It's fun. It is an achievement a little bit. Especially when you look back, you're like, well, look at that. Look what I made. You know what I mean?
5: Mm-hmm.
4: Huh. I could take batting practice. Look at that. Yeah, come on. Sometimes it happens. You have a good side and you're impressed. You impress yourself.
5: I've got to say, if that ever happens, you lay like the perfect Lincoln log.
4: Do you look?
5: I'm not taking pictures or talking about it.
4: Oh, I have one on my phone.
5: I believe you.
4: I have one.
5: You know who used to text me pictures of it?
4: It's my...
5: One guess.
4: Megan.
5: Yep.
4: Yeah. Yeah. No, yeah, I used to get them too.
5: Do you know when she would do it to me?
4: From there? From the bathroom?
5: That would happen sometimes. Yeah. Or yeah. I would get them while I was in meetings, and she knew I was in meetings.
4: Yeah.
5: Sometimes she'd be sitting across the table in said meeting.
4: It happens.
5: Yeah.
4: We used to do that. We used to send people some obscure pictures during meetings on purpose to see if they'd react. So I get that. But yeah, no, I mean, I don't, I have one because it's my biggest achievement, I think. So I have it. You know what I mean? I don't know. Maybe I'm alone on that one. But yeah. You don't? I'm the only one?
5: Yeah.
4: Hmm.
5: In this room, I think.
4: If it's an achievement, you need more fiber. Fiber. Sorry. I'm the only one that has a picture of their of one of their. Okay. Okay. I'll be on the lonely island. That's fine.
5: I think who's like, wait,
4: I think some
5: hold
4: of you are
5: up.
4: Lying, but that's fine.
5: No, who seriously is like, wait, hold up. I got to get this.
4: I am.
5: But I think the only time I would take a picture of it is if I was like massively bleeding out and needed to show a doctor.
4: Jesus. Now let's not be gross.
5: Saying, that is the only time I would think of to take a picture of it because I needed to show somebody to give me medical help.
4: 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I'll show you.
5: 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I'm good. I believe you.
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4: Whoa, we kicked off a brand new contest. Yes, we did. Megan Maroney, let's pivot, in Columbus at the Shot. But that's not it. We're not just giving you tickets to the show. We are also going to hook you up with a hotel stay in Columbus for the night. And besides that, we're also hooking you up with gas. 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
4: We're getting everything for you. Hotel, gas, tickets to the show to see Megan Maroney. The Cloud 9 Tour, let's go. We're getting finalist number one right now, 330-450-9292. 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A little somber. Homewrecker right here on Q92. Hey, good morning, everybody.

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11: Q92. All right, grab that sweater again today. Clouds on the increase. After a little sunshine during the morning hours, we'll stay dry during the day, a high of 57 degrees. Overnight, partly cloudy skies, light and variable winds. Our low, a cool 40. From the 3 News Weather Center, I'm Mark Johnson.
4: Thank you, Mark. It is 10 minutes before 9 o'clock on your Thursday morning. We got lots of sunshine out there right now. It's 47 in Canton.
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0: Huntrix Golden right here on Today's Music. It is Q92. Good morning, everybody. 8:53, come up at the 9 o'clock hour. In the 9 o'clock hour, I got some news, music news for you, as always. But in the end of the 9 o'clock hour, we're going to have another opportunity to make you a finalist for our brand new contest, Megan Maroney in Columbus with a hotel stay and gas money. We're doing it on the live stream. So what you're going to want to do is head over, click the like button. You can go to Facebook, YouTube, or X. It does not matter which one you go to. You just got to go to one of them. Click the like button, and in the comment section, simply put the cloud emoji. That's all you got to do. A like and the cloud emoji. I see Dallas did it. Simona did it. So many of you have done it this morning. Be like them and go do that. And then hopefully you'll be who we pick in the 9 o'clock hour, because we randomly pick someone every single day when we do these You're Included contests. We'd like to include those watching on Facebook, YouTube, or X. That's why we get a finalist from there every day. And on more than one occasion, on more than two occasions, someone who has become a finalist on the live stream has won You're Included contest. So if you think you're just, whatever, no, you have just as good a shot. Your name goes in the hopper with everybody else.
1: It's true.
0: So does not matter. We appreciate you guys if you're watching the show on Facebook, YouTube, or X. Q92 Radio, by the way, on Facebook and YouTube, and at Q92 on X. Like, follow, and subscribe, won't you please? On this Thursday, it is 48 degrees, man.
1: It's going to go up like another 10 degrees, and the sun's out, so it's going to feel a little warmer. It's fine. It's fine. Did you look at your 10-day?
0: Yeah, but we got way.
1: Listen, we've waited this long. It's only a few more days.
0: It's still a while. It's like, yeah, sometimes, I mean, like, we get this little, like, brief 60 right back to the 50s for, like, three straight days again.
1: Yeah, but then, look.
0: Like, my God. I see it, but it's not till, like, next Tuesday. I'm like, come on. I'm ready for 70s, 80s, sunshine, outside every day, in the yard. Let's go.
1: You want to make your red, your bald head red?
0: I want my bald head red.
1: Yeah.
0: I like the redhead.
1: I know, you do. And then it tans up real nice.
0: Oh, it's a great.
1: Yeah.
0: It's great, great, great. So I really do enjoy it. But I can't even get started.
1: I know. It's a crime.
0: It's a damn crime. You bald head guys like myself, you guys know. You big head guys, you know what I'm talking about. Yeah, you get that burn on the top of your head, but afterwards, that sucker, he browns real nice.
1: Just make sure somebody's checking that head.
0: Real nice. I do.
1: Okay.
0: Jamie's very good at
1: Oh,
0: Jamie's
1: God.
0: Really good. She
1: Come
0: makes
1: on.
0: Sure. She does a great job. Well, don't throw softballs. 330-450.
1: Don't be a pervert.
0: You're the one.
1: You're the one.
0: No, that's not true at all. That is not true at all. Oh, man. Someone's back in studio working on new music again, apparently, according to Instagram. We'll tell you about that in the 9 o'clock hour as well. Right now, though, it's Justin Bieber and Yukon on Q92.

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2: A Canton man who was released early from prison is actually headed back behind bars for a February shooting in North Canton. 19-year-old Jerron McLeod has been sentenced to more than 10 years in prison after pleading guilty to aggravated robbery, felonious assault, and weapons charges. Police say McLeod and a co-defendant shot a man in the leg during a robbery on Rose Lane Southeast. A 33-year-old Canton man wanted in connection with a deadly shooting last month is now in custody. U.S. Marshals say Ashad Carlisle was arrested Wednesday morning at a home on Greenfield Avenue Southwest without incident. He's been charged with aggravated murder and the death of 51-year-old Richard Statz, who died after an April 19th shooting on Tuscarora Street West. Officials say tips from the community helped investigators locate Carlisle. A Tuscarora County deputy and 911 dispatcher are being honored for helping save an infant's life. Sheriff Orvis Campbell presented life-saving awards Tuesday to dispatcher Michelle Colvin and Deputy Adam Shaw after the child went into cardiac arrest last month in Lawrence Township. Officials say Colvin gave CPR instructions over the phone while Shaw arrived in under a minute and took over life-saving efforts. With your latest Q92 news, I'm Jordan Miller.

0: Shaboozy, a bar song right here on Today's Music. It is Q92. Welcome to the 9 o'clock hour of the Q92 Morning Show. 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Thank you guys so much for having us on. Appreciate you. 330-450-9292. The phone number, the text line, 330-269-9292. Kicked off our brand new contest last hour. Tickets to see Megan Maroney and the Cloud Nine Tour at The Shot in Columbus. We are also throwing in a hotel stay in Columbus and gas for the trip. That is a major hookup. That is awesome. Already got our first finalist in the 8 o'clock hour. Michelle from Minerva was caller number 10. Now it's time to get a stream finalist at the end of this hour. We're going to make someone a finalist that goes over to our live stream, clicks the like button in the comments section, simply puts the cloud emoji for the Cloud Nine Tour. So go do that now. What are you waiting for? We have that for you here in the 9 o'clock hour. Some music news as well to get to, some other stuff to get into. Looking forward to that. And we hope you guys are having a good one here. Mother's Day. Gentlemen, just a reminder, Mother's Day is this weekend.
1: Oh, what?
0: Okay. I feel like I need to remind
1: ladies,
0: guys.
1: Ladies and gentlemen.
0: I feel like I need to remind a lot of men.
1: Like, I still get something from my mother and my mother-in-law.
0: Mm-hmm. And I feel like a lot of men forget. We forget Valentine's Day and Mother's Day sometimes. So I feel like I just want to put that out there to the guys, if you haven't yet.
1: I really don't understand the whole Valentine's Day thing. I mean, that's your, I don't care whether that's your woman, like your wife, your girlfriend, your side piece, whatever it is. But you would think that would be up there on the priority list, you know.
0: You'd think, but we're guys. And sometimes we have blinders.
1: Yeah, but the whole deed thing, I feel like, should remind you.
0: Not everyone gets the deed.
1: That's what I've heard.
0: A lot of marriages, sometimes the water's turned off. I don't think that's fair. I don't think that's right for either side.
1: I mean,
0: I'm sure there's some men that have turned the water off as well, not just women. You turn the water off, you know, sometimes.
1: But they make medications for you guys.
0: People get thirsty.
1: I understand.
0: They have to go get water elsewhere. You know what I'm saying?
1: I'm just saying there's things that you guys can do to make sure that the hose always works.
0: That's not what I mean as far as the water's turned off. I mean, like, you're just denied. You're not given water.
1: I was thinking, like,
0: no water is
1: the
0: given.
1: Older we get.
0: No, like, no. No, not. We're not talking about the softer side of Sears. No, no, we're not. Remember that marketing campaign?
1: I do, but I've never called that. Dumb.
0: Someone's going to use it now. Oh, he was at the softer side of Sears.
1: Oh.
0: Did you give him the pill? 9-11 on your Thursday morning. It's Zara Larsson, Midnight Sun, Q92.

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2: It's a long, long way, way down to cloud 9.
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8: All right, grab that sweater again today. Clouds on the increase after a little sunshine during the morning hours. We'll stay dry during the day, a high of 57 degrees. Overnight, partly cloudy skies, light and variable winds. Our low, a cool 40. From the 3 News Weather Center, I'm Mark Johnson.
9: Thank you, Mark Johnson. 9:17 on your Thursday morning. As you head out the door, there's lots of sunshine out there. It's 50 degrees in Canton.
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0: Post Malone and Morgan Wallen, I had some help right here on today's hit music. It is Q92. Morgan Wallen did not have some help walking out in Vegas over the last weekend.
1: No.
0: Did you see that?
1: No.
0: He called some, I don't know who, but he called some people out on stage.
1: Oh, called them out.
0: Yeah.
1: Like, you
0: wouldn't say who.
1: Okay, well then did he?
0: He got, yeah, because the people canceled on him to do his walkout on both nights of his Vegas show.
1: Oh.
0: More than one.
1: Who's canceling on Morgan Wallen in Vegas?
0: I don't know. Listen, Vegas, there's a lot to do in Vegas. You could say you'll be there and maybe
1: it's
0: have a hot...
1: Morgan Wallen!
0: If you're a celebrity, too, you don't care. If you have a hot craps table going, you're not walking away.
1: I don't care. If you
0: just
1: committed...
0: Just to walk down a hallway on video.
1: You said, I'll be there, then you should be there.
0: Yeah, he said on mic. I saw the clip. Y'all got some flaky blank people in this town. I had like 5 different people lined up to do the walkout, and they all bailed on me last minute. They said it's unclear who he invited, and his team has not commented yet. Now, we all know that his Wallen's walkouts have become very, very... It's almost... You go to the show, and one of the most fun parts before any of the songs start is who's going to walk him out.
1: Yeah, but I feel like other artists have ripped that page out of his
0: playbook.
1: There's
0: been a lot. There have been some copycats.
1: Luke Holmes does it.
0: Yeah.
1: Yeah.
0: I thought about that. Like, Luke, I love you.
1: Get your own thing.
0: That is pretty blatant.
1: Yeah.
0: The walkout thing. You know what I mean?
1: I know, but when you're playing like at the Ohio State Stadium.
0: There's got to be another way you could do it. Get a go-kart. You know what I mean? He should get a go-kart and his friends, they should all wear Mario outfits.
1: Well, that would be
0: and
1: awesome.
0: They should Mario Kart to this. Can you imagine if you Mario Karted?
1: People
0: and you had to guess
1: mind.
0: Who's going to win.
1: Yeah. That would be fun.
0: You could figure who's going to win today.
1: Christian, that was genius.
0: Telling you. Someone do a Mario Kart entrance on the Videotron, the Jumbotron.
1: All of a sudden the smoke goes up and celebrities and go-karts are...
0: Yeah, so you have a celebrity who's dressed as Luigi. Luke Combs, of course, has to be Mario every time.
1: Yeah.
0: If a girl walks out, she could be Princess Peach.
1: Yeah.
0: And
1: or Daisy.
0: Or Daisy, and you just drive... From the locker room down, because it's a long walk anyway, so just a little go-kart.
1: Who are you when you play Mario Kart?
0: I'm either Mario or Luigi.
1: I like DK.
0: I'm Mario Luigi when I do the kart.
1: DK is fun because he like pounds on his chest and stuff.
0: I would like to know who canceled.
1: Me too.
0: 5 people's a lot.
1: Were they all together? Was it like a group?
0: He didn't say, but I did see the clip of y'all got some flaky blank fans in this town.
1: Like, was it Diamond Rio and they were all together?
0: Diamond Rio.
1: I love Diamond Rio.
0: Diamond Rio was just said.
1: Yep.
0: Wow. That's was it Donny Osmond?
1: Okay, Diamond Rio is not as old as Donny Osmond.
0: That's crazy. I don't know who canceled on him, but someone, 5 people actually. I agree. I don't know who would. But I do take Vegas into account. Vegas is a very different city. Like, no one's going to cancel on you in Minnesota. You know what I mean?
1: Yeah.
0: No one in Wisconsin's going to be like, sorry, couldn't get away from what? In Vegas, there's so much going on. Maybe they were at the Sphere checking out No Doubt. Who they started back up. I cannot believe the crowds
1: maybe
0: at
1: they
0: these
1: were...
0: Sphere concerts. Whether it's, I don't care who it is. These crowds that they're, these... We were looking at clips of No Doubt from last time. By the way, Gwen looks fantastic. The whole band looks good. But that is a band that really hasn't aged too much.
1: No.
0: She sounded good doing the old. She was in the old No Doubt outfits. I mean, it was absolutely a No Doubt show. But, man, the crowd there was insane. I just don't understand, but I don't know how that place is just doing so well.
1: What, the Sphere?
0: Yeah, and these acts, and they're making so much money. And these acts are going there and just banking and putting on these unbelievable shows. I mean, my God, like I said, Backstreet's going back. All right. They're going back. And their shows were insanely sold out. Insanely. People would love to go to Vegas and see Backstreet.
1: Oh, yeah, for sure.
0: It's insane. I mean, No Doubt's doing a residency now. Everyone's just going there and doing it. So I'm a little surprised Harry didn't pick Vegas and the Sphere. Can you imagine the show he could have put on the Sphere?
1: He obviously wanted to stay on the East Coast.
0: I did read they want to do more spheres. They want to put those around the world more. Could Cleveland ever get a sphere?
1: Can we just get a stadium first?
0: Rock and Roll Hall of Fame? A sphere? Can you imagine the Hall of Fame induction ceremony with a sphere?
1: Why? They wouldn't have it in friggin' Cleveland anyhow.
0: Every 3 years.
1: Whatever.
0: That is that. It's every 3 years.
1: I know. It's just to keep people like me, like, shh, shh,
0: Yeah, they throw Cleveland a bone once every 3 years now. Yeah. It's all right.
1: Even though, like, it's our museum. Yeah.
0: It's fine. It's just here. That's fine. Why would we want to have it here? If only we had a nice arena to hold it in. Oh, wait, we do. Have you been to
1: Rocket
0: lately? It's beautiful. It's beautiful from the outside. It's beautiful on the inside. It's an awesome arena. What is wrong with that arena?
1: It's in Cleveland.
0: Do you see what we're building for the Browns? That's going to be unlike anything. What's wrong with that? It's in Cleveland. Even some of you artists, musical artists, that are starting to skip Cleveland.
1: Okay, I can't delineate, though, which ones are skipping Cleveland or like if you look at some of the tour schedules, right, because I do tickets here for the state, like when we get concerts that go on sale. There's some shows that are coming back this year that aren't coming to Cleveland, but they were here last year, but they're going to like Pittsburgh or Detroit. That's not uncommon.
0: Columbus.
1: So like next year, if they went to those places, they'll be back in Cleveland. Does that make sense?
0: Yeah. Maybe I'm just an Ohio guy, but I'd always be hitting Cleveland. I wouldn't want to hit the Rock and Roll Hall of Fame.
1: Again, why? The Rock and Roll Hall of Fame is cool, but it's not really in Cleveland. Yes, there's a museum in Cleveland. But I don't feel like...
0: Go to the flats.
1: I don't feel like the Rock and Roll Hall of Fame has embedded themselves in the Cleveland, Northeast Ohio community the way that they could have to make people loyal to the fact that it's in Cleveland.
0: I think a lot of people in the music industry wish it wasn't in Cleveland at all.
1: Oh, for sure. Why do you think we're having...
0: And would love to get it out of
1: Cleveland. Every 3 years, this ceremony here.
0: Yeah. Every 3 years. It sucks. It sucks. And I'm like, what's wrong with Cleveland? That's all I want to know. What's wrong with Cleveland? Am I telling you it's everything? No, it's not. But Cleveland, Pittsburgh, these are awesome cities. Even though Pittsburgh traffic is absolutely horrendous.
1: It depends on what time you go.
0: Too many one-way. Too many. And
1: I don't like their elevated bridges because I don't like heights.
0: The elevated bridges and the exits that you better know are coming up because you got about half a second to get over three lanes.
1: That's true.
0: Because you come up that hill and it's like, exit!
1: I would love to see you in California on like the 501.
0: Dude, Chicago.
1: You would poop your pants, literally.
0: Chicago traffic. I was in once with a friend at my previous radio job. We were going to Wisconsin for a concert and I couldn't believe it. 8 wide.
1: That's California.
0: Everyone's switching lanes, like no turn signals. Everyone's got a dent in their fender.
1: I used to get
0: apprehensive
1: when it went to 5 lanes as we headed into Columbus. I'd be like, oh my gosh.
0: It was like bumper cars.
1: There's another lane.
0: People weren't even acknowledging they were bumping other cars.
1: No.
0: It was just like, it's Chicago. Just keep going. Crazy. Just crazy that trip. No, in California, I wouldn't be okay. I wouldn't be okay in New York. I wouldn't be able to do that kind of traffic. Have you ever driven in New York City?
1: No.
0: No?
1: Never even been to New York City.
0: Neither have I. You? I would have figured you'd have been there a bunch of times.
1: It's on the bucket list. No, we haven't been. My kids have been to New York City. I haven't been to New York City.
0: I want to go.
1: I do too.
0: I would like to be there one time. My brother's going to go.
1: Fun fact, that's where we were supposed to go for our honeymoon.
0: New York City?
1: Yeah.
0: What happened?
1: It was the 1 year anniversary of 9/11.
0: That's a good one.
1: So we decided.
0: Yeah, not exactly
1: to do
0: romantic.
1: Something a little more uplifting. Yeah. Like we did not, when we planned that, we didn't know. We decided.
0: Yeah, not exactly
1: to do
0: romantic.
1: Something a little more uplifting. Yeah. Like we did not, when we planned that, we didn't know 9/11 was going to happen. Do you see what I'm saying?
0: Not a lot of people did.
1: Yeah. And so it, like, literally, our wedding anniversary is September 7th.

0: video feed yet, click the like button and put the cloud emoji in the comments section, because that's how we're getting the second finalist here. The second finalist for our awesome contest. Tickets to see Megan Maroney at The Shot in Columbus. We're not just giving you tickets. We're hooking you up with a hotel stay. We're not just giving you tickets and a hotel stay. We're also giving you gas for the trip there. Are you kidding me?
1: No, I'm not.
0: We're not kidding at all.
1: No.
0: That's what we do here at Q92. So be listening. Get on over right now. Click the like button. And then put the cloud emoji in the comment section, and you'll be good to go. It's Sienna Spyro. It's Die on This Hill on Q.

0: Usher Confessions right here on today's Hit Music Q92. God, Usher had so many bangers. So good. So good. That album was unbelievable. He put out like three straight just albums you could just put in your CD player and just let go.
1: Mm-hmm.
0: You'd have to skip nothing. Nothing. Someone said, isn't there a new expansion happening at the Rock Hall? There is. Yeah, a $135 million transformation. No, there is. They are reinvesting in there. And I'm glad they are. I hope it becomes more of a cool place people want to go. Another reason to bring people to Cleveland, besides sporting events, Playhouse Square. I'm just saying, Cleveland's all right, man. That should be our slogan. Cleveland, it's all right. You know what I mean?
1: Yeah, hype them up. Why don't you glaze them
0: some
1: more?
0: Cleveland, it's all right. You know what I mean? All right. We got a song.
1: No,
0: come
1: not
0: on.
1: Quite like that.
0: We got Cleveland Rocks. We got a song called Cleveland Rocks.
1: Sing it for me one more time.
0: I haven't come up with a melody yet, but yeah, Cleveland, it's all right.
1: There you go. Yeah. That was better. That was better the second time.
0: It's all right. If Canton is good enough for football, why isn't Cleveland good enough for music?
1: Thank you.
0: It is. I don't think it's, you know, we love it. I think it's the music industry per se, the big wigs, the, you know what I mean? They kind of are like, you know, it'd be really fun. Vegas, Los Angeles, New York.
1: Maybe.
0: Billings. You know what I mean?
1: Yeah, really. We're going to take it to Billings, Montana.
0: Billings, Montana. Fantastic. A lot of celebrities live out there now.
1: A lot of celebrities want that piece of land, and I think it's well-deserved. It's earned. It's a moment where they can go and check out. I think the first person that I'm sure there were people before that, but the people who made it like abundantly clear that's exactly why they were doing it was Kelly Clarkson.
0: She's out there.
1: Yeah, she's like, yo, I bought a ranch, and like when I want to get away, I get away. Like I am cut off.
0: There's a lot of celebrities that are out in that area, in that part of the country where they really are just kind of, they want to be away from it all. Like, ain't no paparazzi going to Montana.
1: I mean, I think they would if they knew exactly where they were going, but.
0: Yeah, that's where Timberlake lives out there.
1: Yeah, he's got a place.
0: Yeah, I think they're out there somewhere like.
1: I think they're out there now full time, actually.
0: I think so.
1: Yeah.
0: I think very much. Very much. Get over while you can, because last call for Megan Maroney on the live stream is coming up. It's Benson Boone, Beautiful Things on Q.

0: Well, John, damn, I love Miami right here on today's Hit Music United 2. Damn, I love our contest, and we got our new one. We just kicked off Mega Maroney in Columbus with a hotel stay and gas to get you there. Lauren, they got to get over to the live stream right now. This is Last Call.
1: Yeah, absolutely. Head over to Facebook, YouTube, X. Find that video live stream. Give it a like in the comments. Drop a cloud emoji, you know, for the Cloud 9 tour that she's on that we would be sending you to. At the end of the show, we're going to announce one of you that does that as our very latest finalist. So go get it done.
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0: Justin Bieber and Daisies right here on today's Hit Music. It is Q92. It's 9:52. Gonna about do it for us here. But before we get out of here, time to get a finalist. Boy, did you guys race over to the live video feed all morning long. You click the like button, you put the cloud emoji in the comment section, because we announced our brand new year included contest tickets to Columbus to see Megan Maroney and the Cloud 9 tour at The Shot, along with a hotel stay in Columbus and gas to get you down there. How awesome is that? You guys went over, you did what we said, but now it's time to see who it's going to pay off for. Lauren, let us randomly pick someone from the live video stream and make them a finalist.
1: Okay, today, Jamie Harhager. Congratulations.
0: Hey, Jamie, you are now a finalist. There you go. So we've got the first two. The next ones are on Nicolina, the Midday Diva, who's in here next. She'll be here from 10 to 2. Then J-Dub in the afternoon. After that, you can become a finalist with him as well. Listen for that cue to call. Can happen anytime. Also, Downtown with the Diva. We'll be going live again on Facebook, YouTube, and X, and of course, here on the radio at 11 o'clock. Downtown with the Diva. Going to tell you everything going on in Stark County this weekend. Everything you might want to do as you're starting to plan your weekend. It's Thursday. You need to start getting them weekend plans. They'll tell you what's going on around the area for you guys to enjoy. They do it every Thursday. So be sure to do that. And that's going to about do it. Lauren, what are you doing the rest of the day?
1: Well, I mean, I just have stuff to do for work, and then I'm going to dinner with a friend.
0: Boom! What am I doing tonight? Oh, Jimmy's soccer practice.
1: Oh, that'll be fun.
0: It's not as fun.
1: I'm going out with a friend tonight, but I also planned for them to have like smokehouse chicken and rice and all that kind of stuff. Do you think he'll follow through? Or do you think he'll order something?
0: Oh, smokehouse chicken sounds good. I think we'll stick with the plan.
1: I was going to like put it in the oven before I left.
0: Yeah. Well, that's what you do. Then there's no choice.
1: All he has to do is check the temp.
0: Yeah, that's what you do.
1: Make sure it's done.
0: You set it up where this is what you're doing, man. Unless you want to waste a bunch of food, and you don't. And smokehouse chicken sounds pretty good. Sounds pretty good to me. All right, guys, we'll be back tomorrow morning. We'll be getting more Megan Maroney finalists. It'll be a free advice Friday as well. Looking forward. Next time you hear our voices, it'll be Friday.
1: This has been like a quick week, though.
0: It has.
1: It actually has gone really fast.
0: Yeah, it has. It really has. May it keep going this way. Catch you guys tomorrow. Lauren for the good people.
1: Enjoy your Thursday, everybody. We'll see you back here tomorrow morning.
0: Alex Warren, Fever Dream. It's Q92. Have a great day, everybody.

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9: What's Nicolina look like? Because she sounds hot as hell on the air.

A 24-karat magic night is happening for Miss Stella from Alliance. She's headed to see Bruno on the 20th at Ohio Stadium. And then she's also getting that hotel stay. So really, you can go rest your feet. You can go enjoy a cocktail and not worry about driving back. So congrats to you, Stella. Happy Mother's Day.

0: at the Schottenstein Center in Columbus. We're going to hook you up with the hotel. We're going to hook you up with the gas. All you got to do is get there, okay? May 29th, she is bringing the Cloud 9 tour to Columbus, Ohio, and we are going to send you there. So be listening all day, every day. You know the drill. Listen for that cue to call, and boom, you'll become an official finalist, okay? What else? What else do I have for you? More celebrity gossip, of course. Also, there's a lot of buzz around Rihanna and ASAP Rocky's relationship, and we're going to get into it. Because I'm not necessarily... I think they're trying to create more drama than there is, but we'll get into all of that and all the video of both of them from the Met Gala and what it means. And then again, Old School Lunch at Noon, and keep listening. Megan Maroney in Columbus. New contest. I'm going to have several chances for you to become a finalist. Happening in less than an hour right here on Q92.
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6: Dry weather for your Thursday afternoon. Below normal temps again. A high near 57 degrees with clouds on the increase. Overnight we'll call it partly cloudy, still dry and chilly. Our low near 40. I am RJ Weather from 3 News.
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0: 20th. And so is our newest grand prize winner, Miss Stella from Alliance. Two tickets to see Bruno Mars. That's going to be one 24-karat magic kind of night for you, Stella. Plus that overnight hotel stay. Anderson .Paak, he's going to be there. Leon Thomas, he's going to be there as well. And you're going to be there, Stella from Alliance. Happy Mother's Day to you. And happy Mother's Day to all the mamas out there. Be listening. We're going downtown with the Diva and Stark Flavor in about 10 minutes. We're going to give you all your local weekend plans, plus a really cool local giveaway. It's all coming up at 11 right here on Q92.
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I'm Nicolina, your midday diva, and Mike and I were insane, but for different reasons.

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2: We are back for another titillating Thursday.
3: Yeah, it is.
2: Mike from Stark Flavor. We're going downtown with the diva, and we're going to tell you all your weekend plans. If you're sitting around, you're not sure what to do, it is Mother's Day weekend.
3: Yes, it is.
2: And we actually do have something fun to do for Mother's Day, so be listening for that. But we got some other things, too, for, I don't know, the whole family.
3: For the people of Stark County.
2: Yes. Mike, how are you today?
3: I'm a little tired, but I'm good. How are you doing?
2: I'm all right. I like your sweatshirt. Is that new?
3: Thank you. No, I've had it for a while.
2: Oh, you just haven't seen it.
3: Maybe.
2: I know. I'm wearing
3: Posty. I was dressing cozy today. I didn't have a lot of big meetings, so I went comfortable.
2: Oh, nice. Yeah.
3: Well, you do have Posty.
2: Yeah, I know. It's hard. It's like, it's because it's country Posty. And I want old Posty back. I miss old Posty.
3: I get it. Understand.
2: You know? But here we are.
3: You get the Posty that you get, you know, some days in these streets.
2: I guess I'll just take what I can get. So, I think we got interrupted. We were trying to talk about so many things before we went live, but some sad news with downtown that I think we should just mention. The Conestoga closing. It is like, and I know because we just had Canton Prom, and it's the Conestoga's right next to the Ernesto.
3: Yeah.
2: And while I was unloading my DJ equipment, people were going in for like a cocktail before they could come to Canton Prom. And it was just like, yeah, I was just sad. There.
3: It's a staple.
2: It was just open. And now.
3: Sounded like it was a very quick decision.
2: Yeah.
3: Hopefully it'll come back. Hopefully somebody else will take it over. You know, it's a move and ready spot.
2: Well, that's true. You're right.
3: If you're looking for a restaurant out there. We got one for you.
2: Yeah. But it was just a
3: referral fee.
2: Sad to see. But shout out to the bartenders. My gosh, how many times did we pop in there for like late night or early
3: their
2: night?
3: Food was good too, man. We didn't know how good the Conestoga was. So hopefully it resurrects again under somebody else and they keep it rolling because it's such a iconic spot going back, I don't know how many years.
2: I don't know either. Before our time, probably.
3: Hot minute, yeah. So yeah, that was kind of sad news this week.
2: So yeah.
3: R.I.P. Stoga.
2: I know. I thought we should pay homage because that's what we do. We're all about downtown and beyond. And I talked about it a little bit yesterday, but I said we should say something today.
3: Yes,
2: so
3: I agreed.
2: Thank you for the service, Conestoga.
3: Years of enjoyment.
2: Should we kick things off with Louisville?
3: Yes. So this Friday is we're figuring out how to say this is the return of Second Friday for 2026. We almost said the first Second Friday, and that wasn't making sense. Mm-hmm. So. This Friday is the return of Second Friday in Louisville, so you get to celebrate with your community and enjoy a variety of games, food, entertainment, live music, and much more. And they're kicking it off with kind of a band has a little following, Escape, the Journey tribute band.
2: Yes, they do.
3: They're
2: going
3: to be the first live music to kick off 2026. So Friday night, looking for something to do, head out to Louisville and check out Second Friday.
2: So I am going to their Instagram page because I saw, yep, okay, it's up. So usually in Louisville, Umbrella Alley is a major like photo moment. It's, yeah. I will say, the piece de resistance for Louisville. So I was wondering if they've changed it out, and they have, because now they are preparing for the 250th celebration.
3: The red, white, and blue that they did.
2: So yeah, so it's umbrellas really cool. In the red, white, and blue umbrellas, but it's in the shape of the American flag.
3: Right. I think they did that for 4th of July, just like real quick, and then they were bringing it back.
2: It's so good.
3: Yeah, it's really awesome.
2: So while you're down there this Friday,
3: go take a selfie.
2: Go take a selfie in Umbrella Alley, and it's going to be all decked out for, 4th of July, and they'll probably keep it up all summer, I'm assuming, but very cool.
3: Yes.
2: I don't know how they do it, but they do it.
3: They do it well.
2: All right. Should we get to Mimosas this weekend for Mother's Day?
3: So this Saturday, we gave away tickets to this last week. The Mimosa Trail is happening in downtown Canton. 11, I believe it was, of your favorite downtown restaurants, retail shops, and galleries are participating. All about taking mom out for some mimosas and some brunch items.
2: Yeah.
3: That goes 11 to 3. Tickets are $35 each, but that gets you 3 drink tickets that you can use at any of the locations on the passport.
2: Love it.
3: Also, the locations are offering little brunchy items. The retail shops are offering little deals. You can check out some galleries that are on it as well. So venture around downtown Canton, get some mimosas, put them in a Dora cup. You can take it with you as you journey around. You can buy additional drinks, but you get 3 tickets with that.
2: Thank you for adding that. That was a very important piece of information.
3: Yes, you can have all the mimosas you want. You can buy as many as you want. Absolutely.
2: Okay, where do we get our tickets at?
3: You do that on Eventbrite by looking for Mom-Mosa, M-O-M, not Mimosa, Mom-Mosa. If you find that, you'll find the tickets. They're available through probably Friday, events Saturday, 11 to 3.
2: Or they can even go to the Downtown Canton Partnership.
3: Yeah, if you go to the Downtown Canton Partnership Facebook page, there'll be a link right there as well.
2: Sometimes, you know.
3: That's a little easier than searching.
2: We have trouble spelling.
3: Yeah.
2: So we needed to give us the easiest way possible to go find this.
3: Go to Downtown Canton Partnership. Actually, it was a post up yesterday. You'll find the link right at the top.
2: Yeah, I actually just liked it today.
3: There you go.
2: It's right there for you. But yeah, it's almost like kind of like how we do First Fridays Downtown Canton, but this one's for like moms.
3: Right. Exactly.
2: On a Saturday.
3: Exactly.
2: So I hope you enjoyed
3: the turnout the last few years too.
2: Yeah.
3: Good times there. And then this Saturday, this is a cool thing for Browns fans in downtown Canton. You can meet Harold Fanning Jr. He's going to be at Two Scoops Ice Cream Shop. So Harold Fanning is a Cleveland Brown tight end and former Kent McKinley player who went to Bowling Green. He's going to be their celebrity scooper.
2: Ooh.
3: There from 2 to 6 p.m. They're on 5th Street right there, kind of right on the corner of 5th and Court.
2: Yeah, like behind Basil.
3: Yes. Yep. Yep.
2: Ish.
3: Yes.
2: Behind and a little over, but
3: yep. If you're familiar with that glass building kind of on the side of Basil, the office building, it's right across from that. But if you're kind of, it's not quite on Market in 5th, but Northwest, but it's Court and 5th. So if you're familiar
2: right
3: with that little
2: here, I'm going to do my shout out because those are my girls. The Canton Beauty Spot.
3: Yes.
2: They're right next to them. They have the best wigs. They've got all kinds of accessories, makeup, clothes. They've got everything you need. So really, you should stop at both.
3: So he will be there from 2 to 6 serving ice cream. And that's free to attend. Your ice cream is your ticket. Go in and buy an ice cream. Meet a Browns player. All the things. And support Downtown Canton's local ice cream shop at Two Scoops. So that's pretty awesome thing.
2: Yeah, that is. And I don't, Two Scoops, you know, the last time you and I were there, it was for Macy Gray. We got
3: that's
2: to
3: right.
2: meet Macy
3: Gray. Was there.
2: So I don't know how he's getting these connects, but shout out Two Scoops.
3: That was more of a private one, right? Yeah, it was just
2: Invited there.
3: Yeah.
2: It was private, but
3: yes.
2: I feel like
3: there was a fair amount of people
2: there. There was a lot of people for being private.
3: I don't know how I forgot about that. That's when she was in town for a concert. She was really nice.
2: She was really
3: nice. Like, how's Macy Gray? I'm like, she was really cool.
2: Yeah. And I got to help her create that whole ice cream, remember?
3: Yes, she did.
2: Because she was kind of like, I don't know where to start. And I'm like, can we add booze?
3: Right.
2: And they were like, yes, we can.
3: That's true.
2: Like, throw on some nerds.
3: I forgot about that. What was that, last summer or fall? Oh, it was Hall of Fame week.
2: Yeah, literally last year.
3: It was last fall. Yeah, it was Hall of Fame week.
2: Yeah.
3: Because they did the concert during enshrinement week at the Palace. That's right.
2: Mike, see, it's all coming back to you.
3: It is.
2: Those vitamins are really working that I got you.
3: It really is. I took them this morning.
2: Your memory's improving.
3: You changed my life with the Centrum.
2: You're welcome.
3: One a day. I'm not on silver yet. I'm still on the regular one a day. I got about 8 more years before I got to convert to the silver.
2: I'll be here to help you with that transition.
3: Appreciate it.
2: All right. Well, why don't we do our giveaway? We always do this. So we not only tell you what's happening locally, but we also hook you up with a local giveaway. It's all about supporting local. And this one, they are near and dear friends.
3: We haven't done this in a while.
2: We have not. So I'm glad that you came in with the goodness because Walkie Talkie Coffee Shop downtown Canton is so adorable. They actually they turned an old gas station into
3: a coffee shop.
2: And it's super cute. It's orange.
3: It is.
2: And Mike, you give us a little more accoutrements on that.
3: Yeah, they did a really nice job. It's in an old service station. It's kind of off, if you know where Kempthorne is on Cleveland, like right behind that. But it's really cool. They do really cool, like, seasonal drinks. I love when they roll out their Christmas drinks with eggnog, and they do
2: they're so good.
3: The berry drinks at Valentine's Day. They always come up with fun stuff. They've got little, like, not really food, but they got little, like, pastries, muffins, stuff like that you can get. But their coffee's fantastic.
2: Walkie Talkie
3: Cool
2: coffee.
3: Little place. If you're
2: so good.
3: If you've not been there, you want to check it out, and we're going to give a $20 gift card away.
2: And shout out to my girl, Lindsay. Hi.
3: Yes.
2: Love you. But yeah, $20. We're going to send you there right now. You can tell them the Diva and Mike from Stark Flavor sent you. 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
3: Hi, how are you?
2: Hey, we're doing good. What's your name?
3: My name is Skyla.
4: Hi, Skyla. How are you?
3: I'm good. I was just watching you guys on Facebook.
2: Oh, thank you for joining us on the stream.
4: Are you Sky Sky?
3: Yes.
4: We saw your comment. Sky Sky.
2: Sky Sky. Thank you. We appreciate that.
3: You're welcome.
2: Yeah, for those of you listening, you can also join us and watch us on the stream on our Facebook page at Q92 Radio. But Skyla, have you been to Walkie Talkie in downtown Canton?
3: No, I have not. I've heard about it, though.
2: You're going to love it.
4: We're going to send you there with a $20 gift card.
3: Oh, my God. Thank you guys so much.
2: You're so welcome. Tell everybody that Nicolina and Mike say hi. They'll know exactly who you're talking about. They have delicious coffee and some small bites, so enjoy yourself, okay?
3: Thank you guys so much. I really do appreciate it.
2: Oh, love you, Skyla. Thanks for listening. Tell everyone what's your favorite station.
3: Q92. I love you guys, too.
2: Oh, my God. Skyla.
4: Sky Sky.
2: The best. Sky Sky.
4: Sky Sky, you killed it on the phone.
2: We love you. And shout out to Trisha and Lisa and Levi for joining the chat. And if you've missed any portion of Downtown with the Diva today in Stark Flavor, you can head on over to our Facebook page at Q92 Radio and get all your local weekend plans, plus a little bit of us.
4: A lot of us.
2: A lot of bit of us.
4: A lot of bit.
2: Mike, tell everybody, what is Stark Flavor? And well, if
4: first,
2: yes,
4: we forgot to talk about this pre-show, but do we want to mention that next week we're going to have a guest?
2: Oh, yeah, we can do a little tease.
4: We have a special guest next week.
2: We're going to have a special guest next week. Nicole from Fromage du Monde, downtown Canton, is going to come on the show. And I think she's going to give us a little giveaway. And yes, we're going to be having a little taste test.
4: You guys are. I don't know about me.
2: Come on,
4: I'm
2: Mike.
4: 50-50.
2: If you had that gross, bland, disgusting chicken out of a can that I served you,
4: you need to resurrect that video from like 3 years ago.
2: You can do this.
4: I don't know. I'll think about it for the week. I got it prepped.
2: I'm just going to say two words that I'm going to leave our listeners hanging on. Fish eggs. Oh.
4: See? That's a bad sign.

0: All right.
1: How dare they
0: interrupt
1: our show?
0: All that I'm going to say is the minute that you mentioned fish eggs, the statewide alert came on.
1: No, I didn't even get to say fish eggs.
0: That is not a coincidence.

0: Evidence.
1: That was like perfect timing, but not
0: I was
1: perfect
0: so
1: timing.
0: Confused. I was like, that's
1: first. No, I'm like, the sun is out. I'm like, I wasn't expecting, but it was that statewide thing. But you know what would be nice?
0: If they told you?
1: If maybe they told us.
0: So listen.
1: And if someone in this building knew and didn't tell me.
0: I'm not going to lie.
1: How dare you?
0: I'm only here for like 15 minutes a week, right? This isn't like you're the one that's on air all the time. I've never experienced that before. I was like, what is happening? It's like, what is going on?
1: Mike went into tornado drill mode.
0: I did. I was like down under the desk. I was like, I took it back to fourth grade. I was under the desk with my arms tucked.
1: No, against the wall, like that
0: was
1: going to do anything?
0: Like, I don't know if there's a basement here, but I'm going to try to find one.
1: Yeah, I know.
0: That was crazy.
1: Well, but
0: and
1: yeah.
0: And then they were like, this is just a test. I was like, well, that is just kind of rude.
1: So
0: sorry,
1: let's
0: guys.
1: Take it back. I've got two words for you. Fish eggs. That's what's happening
0: okay, it
1: next
0: didn't
1: week.
0: Happen. It didn't happen this time. The timing of that was impeccable.
1: The
0: second it came out of your mouth, that alert came on. I was like, what is happening?
1: Well, welcome to radio.
0: I didn't think we were making
1: radio.
0: I didn't think we were making it till next week. I thought we were all going down.
1: Good to know, though, if anything does happen,
0: that alert's coming through, man. We were ready.
1: Woo.
0: Doesn't matter if it's downtown with the diva. It's coming through.
1: All right.
0: It's a live show, people.
1: Let's get to the Stark flavor of things.
0: Exactly. We're your favorite, we're
1: right.
0: your favorite
1: we're so,
0: small
1: we're
0: business
1: so live.
0: Man, supporting all your favorite mom and pop shops, and we are getting ready to launch our always popular ice cream passport. My face hurts from laughing so hard. Ice cream passport. We're gonna have a lot of great local and ice cream shops on, and we're gonna be big announcement soon, but it's official. We're gonna be working with Stark Parks on a hiking trail challenge that you can go do and get out and about this summer and enjoy some great parks, enjoy some ice cream, get some cool rewards.
1: I love it.
0: Yes.
1: We'll do this all
0: Same-sies.
1: Over again, and hopefully without a weather alert forecast.
0: All right.
1: But, you know.
0: We know the system works.
1: The system works. So next Thursday, make sure you join us right here at 11. We're going to go downtown with the Diva and Stark Flavor. All about local, all about giving you a really cool prize and our special guest. And I should say, fish eggs.
0: Yeah. Yeah.
1: No, Mike's so excited.
0: I don't
1: You're
0: do seafood
1: it.
0: Stuff.
1: I'm just saying, you're doing it.
0: We
1: okay.
0: Gotta see. We gotta
1: you're
0: see. I don't
1: it.
0: Know. I'm fitty. I'm 30-70 right
1: you're,
0: now.
1: You're all in. You're all in.
0: I'm
1: all right,
0: not
1: Mike.
0: All in.
1: I love you and I'll see you next Thursday.
0: Ditto. See you soon.
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8: Dry weather for your Thursday afternoon. Below normal temps again, a high near 57 degrees with clouds on the increase. Overnight, we'll call it partly cloudy, still dry and chilly. Our low near 40. I am RJ Weather from 3 News.
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0: 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I'm Nicolina, your midday diva, and we've got a brand new contest. 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This combined community effort is to prevent crashes and injury and promote seatbelt use in Stark County for teens and adults. 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It only takes 3 seconds to buckle up. Local high school students will be competing in the Seatbelt Challenge obstacle course. 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We hope to see you Thursday, May 14th at 4 p.m. at Tom Benson Hall of Fame Stadium for the Seatbelt Challenge. 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
1: Megan Maroney, that's our new contest. She's headed to Columbus May 29th, and we're sending you on a girls' trip to see Megan, plus an overnight hotel stay and a nice gas card to get you there. All right? 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
2: 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You're an official finalist.
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2: So you could be headed to the Schottenstein Center May 29th to see Megan Maroney on her Cloud 9 tour. Good luck. We'll announce the winner next Thursday, okay?
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You must have forgot about Jimmy Eat World, Chumbawamba, Bowling for Soup. Yeah, yeah, no. The Old School Lunch on Q92.

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7: 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Coming up in the 3 o'clock hour, getting you down to Columbus with Mega Maroney with the overnight hotel stay and, yeah, the gas card, too. We'll do it in the 5 o'clock hour as well. And we'll discuss what McDonald's is doing that could upset a lot of customers. It's all coming up right here in the afternoon on today's hit music, Q92.
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0: It's Steven.
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0: Not much, Nicolina.
1: Are you hanging out? Are you at work? Where are you at?
0: I'm at the library.
1: You're at the library. What are you doing?
0: Just come in and drop some books off, man.
1: Okay, all right. Well, how about if I hook you up with some Krause's Pizza?
0: Yes, ma'am.
1: Okay, perfect. You got dinner on us. 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

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We've got a brand new contest that I want to make you a finalist for. I'm going to give you all the details after One Republic. It's called Need Your Love on Q92.

0: today's music, Q92. I'm Nicolina, your midday diva. So we kicked off a brand new contest all about Megan Maroney coming to Columbus, and we're sending you on a girls' trip with two tickets to the show, May 29th at the Schottenstein Center, plus an overnight hotel stay and a gas card to get there. All you need to do is listen for that cue to call. It's happening all day, every day right here on Q92, and I'm going to make it happen for you in less than 30 minutes right here on Q92. Also coming up, I will be spilling some of the hottest celebrity gossip next on the Q.
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7: Dry weather for your Thursday afternoon. Below normal temps again, a high near 57 degrees with clouds on the increase. Overnight, we'll call it partly cloudy, still dry and chilly. Our low near 40. I am Mark J. Weather from 3 News.
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2: 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Overnight hotel stay. 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
3: 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How about yourself?
2: Fantastic, Austin. Are you a big Megan Maroney fan?
3: 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Me and the wife are.
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2: Shout out to the homie Austin. Your next opportunity coming up here tomorrow morning with Christian and Lauren. Be right here as they kick off the show. New One Republic now. Need Your Love. It's

0: Justin Bieber's Speed Demon on today's Hit Music. Q92, we're getting back into spring because in early summer because we're getting all the big hits like Justin Bieber, Speed Demon. That's one of those songs that you can roll down your windows and crank up as you're rolling down 62 or 77 or blowing through there through the strip. Now, I don't know if Canton still does this, but I remember back in the early 2000s, of course, this was all when the Fast and the Furious was the thing. And I was working at the Akron-Canton Airport, and there was this young kid named Chris that was a Fast and the Furious fanatic. He spoke like lines from the movie every day and tried to incorporate them into his vocabulary on a daily basis. Needless to say, Chris and all of his friends would always go down to the Joann Fabrics there and rev up their Honda Civics and whatnot with the neon lights underneath and things like that. Is that still happening in North Canton? Is that still a thing? If so, I want to know about it. I want to come out there and maybe film you guys. Let me know on Instagram at JDub on the radio. 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
1: You are going to feel like you're on cloud nine.
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Lush Live on today's Hit Music Q92, and a big congratulations to Stella from Alliance. She's the new grand prize winner for the Bruno Mars giveaway. Yeah, she's headed down for Mother's Day. We

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Alrighty, two with Tom and Shane up on the radio. Thank you so much for hanging out with me in the afternoon. Always available, Instagram, TikTok, at J-Dub on the radio. Hashtag team follow back. Again, J-D-U-B-O-N-T-H-E-R-A-D-I-O. Hi, that's me. Let's connect. Come and hang out. And give you the new music from Olivia Rodrigo. This is Drop Dead.

0: 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With rolling fillers in your face, you just full of hate. 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

0: is at Q92 is J-Dub on the radio, and it's so unique because on TikTok right now, you have BB Rexx talking to different producers saying, hey, I want to create a song, and it sounds like this, this, and this. 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
9: All right, I'm going to call it cold for the overnight hours. Our low near 40 degrees. To me, that's cold. I'm going to need a coat going out and about. Partly cloudy all night long. Friday, a few showers during the afternoon. Otherwise, partly sunny. Lower and middle 60s. I am Mark J. Weather from 3 News.
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on today's hit music, Q92. Shout out to one of the J-Dub misfits from TikTok, Lexi. I know she loves herself some Joe Jonas. Keeping the hits rolling with Bella K. I love it. It's on your radio with Q92. Let's go.

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